1029 Hot Tomato. Is there anything our local girl Amy Shark doesn't do? She's a judge on Australian Idol. She releases great music. She stars in movies and she was a slider at the MCG in the AFL the other week for the Big Freeze, raising money for motor neuron disease. She did a great job dressed as Amy Winehouse. Her song, The Biggest Ick, will play next here at 1029 Hot Tomato.

0: He does like American girls. You could hear the hearts breaking right around the world. A couple of months ago, he announced his engagement to Zoe Kravitz, the daughter of Lenny Kravitz. That'd be a great duet, wouldn't it? Imagine that, Harry Styles and Lenny Kravitz doing a song together. You never know, Zoe might con them into it. This is Dorso. We're playing the Gold Coast Best Music Variety right across your weekend. And on the way, the latest for a guy who's currently touring seven countries and he's got an upcoming 40 shows on the way. He's at the moment in America, and I dare say he may sneak off and watch a couple of the World Cup games. I'm talking about Ed Sheeran. His song with Martin Garrix, it's on the way, and Rachel Platten coming up here at 102.9 Hot Tomato. We'll play her fight song.
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0: still doing quite a bit of touring these days with Mark Gable out front. The Choir Boys, Run to Paradise, the Gold Coast best music variety. It's 102.9 Hot Tomato. Dorso for your Sunday morning, 10:36. And we've got more tickets to go. We'll do that before 11. Get ready to call us, 555-711-0029. You'll be a part of Retro Round at Cbus Super Stadium next Saturday when our Gold Coast Titans take on the Penrith Panthers. So you can win soon. Coming up, we've got new music for Ariana Grande, who's just about to release her 8th studio album. That's right, 8. Quite amazing. It comes out on the 31st of July. It's called Petal, the first single. We'll play that for you soon here at 102.9 Hot Tomato.
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1: Hey, Nick, what's happening for your Sunday?
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1: Oh, how good will that be on a day like this around the coast?
2: Yeah, mate, the views will be epic from the hill there.
1: Next weekend or Saturday night, the game's on, Cbus Super Stadium. It's going to be a big clash. Penrith, we know how good they are.
2: Yeah, mate, they're top of the table, obviously, so it'll be a big challenge. But, hopefully the boys can go on a roll after this weekend.
1: All right, well, let's get you a double pass, 5:30 p.m. kickoff. So get the Titans jersey ready and you enjoy.
2: Awesome, mate, we will. Thanks a lot.
1: Good on you, Nick, and enjoy the mountain for lunch as well.
2: Thanks, mate. Yeah, we will.
1: Secure your tickets via Ticketmaster for the big clash, Titans taking on the Panthers next Saturday at Cbus. 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
5: In NRL, the Sharks have upset the Warriors in New Zealand, defeating them in the final minutes. The game was level at 8-all until Braden Trindle slotted a 2-point field goal. Cronulla coach Craig Fitzgibbon calling it a tough battle.
18: There's no loser. We get 2 points, but you know both teams threw down pretty hard. Been a good hard-fought contest. Both teams are missing plenty of firepower.
5: The Eels shocked the Raiders and Tony Popovich says the Socceroos will try to spoil the party for Turkey today in Vancouver.
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16: A mostly sunny one today with a top of 23 degrees. There's only a slight chance of a shower. A couple of showers moving through tomorrow, 23 the top. And all next week when we accidentally stuff up, you cash in. 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

That is the brand new one for Sabrina Carpenter. It's called House Tour, 1029 Hot Tomato. She's been having a few dramas with an obsessed fan recently, showing up where she's been performing and even showing up at her front door. She had to get the police to come and arrest him to take him away. Five Sauce on the way soon. And now here's Jamiroquai, the man with the hats, as he was known. It's 1029 Hot Tomato, the Gold Coast best music variety. All we

0: Vanessa. 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
0: 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Miley, I think you left most of your workout outfit in the car. 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

0: The Gold Coast 1029 Hot Tomato. We've got tickets to give away for Retro Round with our Gold Coast Titans next Saturday. So let's pull out some retro commentary.
1: Quick hands finding Patton at his most dangerous, close to the line. A chance for the Chargers. They're over. They have scored very early on. Jason Nicholas has put it down. David Manson points to the spot, and that is the start they needed.
2: Oh, what a great start for the Gold Coast. Their first ever semi-final. They've got to realise that, and they've handled it so well.
0: Yes, they will be wearing their iconic Chargers jerseys next Saturday, taking on the Panthers. So before midday, get ready to call 55-711-0029. You can score your double pass to the Titans. I know I want
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4: Never have I ever seen someone attack a wall in broad daylight. 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
2: Yeah. Yeah, Adam from Pack Pines, you a Titans fan or what?
3: That's my second team.
2: Penrith's not your first team, though, is it?
3: No, mate. No, it's my daughter's first team. So I'll go for the Titans and she can go for the Panthers.
2: Well, what about in State of Origin? You Queensland or New South?
3: Mate, up the Mighty Blues.
2: Oh, jeez. Tell you what, Ads. Let's make this short and sweet, mate. I'll give you the double pass, okay?
3: Excellent. I appreciate that. Thank you so much.
2: Let's hope no one from Penrith who plays for New South Wales gets injured during the week and then they can't play Saturday.
3: That's rough.
2: Have a great day.
3: Yeah, you too, mate. Thank you.
2: Yeah, you can secure your tickets via Ticketmaster for the big retro round clash. Who knows? Captain Charger may even make an appearance. We'll pull him out, the king mascot he was. Or we've got more tickets to give away as well. We're doing that right across the afternoon. So let me ask you to call 55-711-0029. You could be heading along next Saturday. Seabus Super Stadium, the Gold Coast Titans taking on Penrith Panthers.
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Now, Stella Lefty is one of those singers that you would have come across, I'd say, while you're scrolling your social media feeds. 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On a

not working hard. Yeah, right, picture that with a Kodak. Or better yet, go to Times Square, take a picture of me with a Kodak. Took my life from negative to positive, I just want y'all to know that. And tonight

0: The Gold Coast 1029 Hot Tomato. We're what, about 2 hours away, aren't we, for the big one? The Socceroos, their first game in the World Cup, taking on Turkey. It's going to be massive. We've got the latest weekend sports update only moments away. And then we're back in the Gold Coast Best Music Variety with MJ. Of course, the MJ movie is just breaking records everywhere. And Tay-Tay. Of course, building up to the wedding of the century with Travis. It's going to be huge. And more sport as well. Titans tickets to go next Saturday. They're taking on the Panthers. Keep listening to Score Your Doubles here at 1029 Hot Tomato.
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11: The Eels have survived a late comeback at Combank, defeating the Raiders 15-12. Canberra were without Origin duo Ethan Strange and Hudson Young. Ricky Stewart says it's no excuse.
12: You deal with what you got. We had a quick chat at halftime about certain execution and we come back out and scored two in the second half. So, you know, that's a bit more pleasing.
11: And at the World Cup, Brazil and Morocco have shared a 1-1 draw. The Socceroos will take on Turkey in 2 hours' time in Vancouver.
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11: A mostly sunny one today with a top of 23 degrees. There's only a slight chance of a shower. A couple of showers moving through tomorrow, 23 the top. And all next week when we accidentally stuff up, you cash in. If we play the same song twice in a row or the song stops, call us to win an instant $500 with TPIL Lawyers and 1029 Hot Tomatoes Accidental Winners.
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It's Dorso. We've got more doubles to go for Retro Round next Saturday at Cbus Super Stadium. The Titans taking on the Panthers. We'll do that before 1 o'clock, so get ready to call 55-71-1029. Lots of rumours floating around regarding Taylor Swift's wedding, which is not too far away. We'll get to that soon. And right now, he's BB Rexha. It's 102.9 Hot Tomato.

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1: It's beautiful things that I've got.
0: The Gold Coast's best music variety. Now, we're only, what, a few weeks away, aren't we, for the big wedding, Taylor Swift and Travis. A big rumour during the week was it's going to be Madison Square Gardens in New York. I mean, how intimate would that be at Madison Square Gardens with 1,000 of your friends? Or was it just a strategy from Taylor regarding maybe a leak from her bridal party? Here's a reporter from the US which had this to say.
2: It seems like there are several different plans for her wedding, and according to reports, they think that she told one particular person a story to see if they would leak the story. So this Madison Square Garden story is a way for her to find out who in her camp is the leak.
3: Who's the leak?
2: So,
4: okay, all right.
2: We don't know if she'd get married at Madison Square Gardens, but we know one thing. Someone is off the list.
0: The plot thickens, and the other thing I heard is a lot of the invitations are only admit one, so you don't get to bring your partner. I think that would have something to do with filming of phones and privacy. But anyway, Elizabeth Taylor, it's coming up very soon. And on the way next, Michael Jackson at 1029 Hot Tomato.
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0: Gold Coast 1029 Hot Tomatoes also this afternoon. Hey, the Mudgerabar Show is fast approaching. Around quick, doesn't it? It's June 27 and 28, so a couple of weeks. It's up to its 96th year. That is amazing. So you got the classic wood chop, the show rise, the delicious food, the arts and crafts. And what I love is the country feel with all the animals, the poultry, the cattle, the goats, the miniature goats, the sheep. It's all there. So if you want to take the family along to the Mudgerabar Show this year, we've got some tickets to go. A family pass actually could be yours. So you get to save some great money there. Just head to hottomato.com.au. Click on the little win section there and you can score your family pass to the Mudgerabar Show. Hey, on the way, we're going to head back to the 90s with Tom Cochran and we're going to head to now with a new one for Gracie Abrams. We'll play that before one here at Hot Tomato.
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1: I got Michael from Tugan. Sunday afternoon, you getting set for the Socceroos or what?
2: Yeah, mate, just been clearing out a storage shed, just finished the last load and about to settle in and tuck into a couple of beers.
1: Oh, that sounds great. We are really blessed at the moment with all this sport which is happening, are we?
2: Yeah, it's good.
1: So you got the Socceroos, we can cheer them on, and I'm going to throw your way a double also for the NRL, the Titans, of course, next Saturday.
2: Excellent. Going to be awesome.
1: Yeah, of course, our boys are taking on the Tigers in Sydney today, but the home clash, the retro clash next week. It'll be a tough one against the Panthers.
2: It will be tough.
1: All right, Mike. You enjoy the Socceroos today and the Titans next Saturday.
2: Awesome. Thanks, mate.
1: You can get your tickets with Ticketmaster for the big clash next weekend, or you can win them with me. I've still got some doubles to give away. The next lot in the next 50 minutes. So get ready to call 55-711-029. You'll be off to the NRL. Our Titans taking on the Panthers.
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0: on 1029 Hot Tomato, the sound of a stupidly loud motorbike on Hope Island Road at 3am. Turn that clown down and turn up this new music. Josh Fawaz, Like a Prayer.
1: 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When you

92.9 Hot Tomato, local DJ Josh Forwaz, his remake of Madonna's Like a Prayer. It's Dorso for your Sunday afternoon. Less than an hour away before the big one, the Socceroos taking on Turkey. Our first game in the 2026 World Cup. It is going to be massive. And our Gold Coast Titans in the NRL are back home next Saturday against the Panthers. Give you a chance to score your tickets very soon. Big worldwide smash from Ella Langley on the way next. Right now, Matchbox 20 out of the 90s at 102.9 Hot Tomato.

0: right around the world, Ella Langley, choosing Texas 1029 Hot Tomato. Now, apart from singing, she's only ever had one other job.
1: I did work at this weird trampoline park once in high school, getting yelled at by people.
0: Now, she's the favourite singer of our very own Captain Charger, who may be at the footy next Saturday. You never know. A part of Retro Rounds, Seabus Super Stadium, when the Gold Coast Titans take on the Penrith Panthers. We've got more doubles to go. Get ready to call 555-711-0029. We'll continue that great music variety right across your weekend. Teddy Swims on the way, his latest, and we'll head back to the 80s with Tears for Fears at Hot Tomato.
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1: How many games have you seen so far this year?
2: I've seen a couple, actually. I've been backing them pretty well this year.
1: Big, tough one next weekend. Penrith Panthers, it's retro round. Can we win?
2: I reckon we could.
1: Let's hope maybe some of those Panthers get injured in State of Origin and they can't play.
2: As long as I don't play for Queensland, then we're fine.
1: Nadia, I've got a double pass for you. So grab someone special. 5:30 kickoff. Next Saturday, Cbus Super Stadium, and you'll be there. So congratulations.
2: Thank you so much, Dorso. Have a good weekend.
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Time for some new music. Well, it was actually released in 2025. I'm talking Aussie artist G Flip, but the reason it's really significant at the moment because it appears on that show that everyone's watching from Prime Video off campus. It's called Bed on Fire. 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

0: Gold Coast, best music variety, 102.9 Hot Tomato, and it continues. We've got the new one for Biebs coming up. Yeah, it's called Speed Demon. He copped a bit of criticism. A few people thought his headline performance at Coachella this year was a little low budget. Just had the laptop playing songs off that, but I thought it was pretty cool. Some of the stuff he played when he was very young. Panic at the Disco also coming up. I chime in with the haven't you people ever heard of. Closing. And we've got more doubles. The Gold Coast Titans taking on the Panthers next Saturday, Cbus Super Stadium. 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
2: 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National contest. 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

0: centre, I had to go to Woolworths. So I was getting a tub of moisturising cream and I'm busting, and then I realised I can't go to this toilet with a massive tub of moisturiser.
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on 1029 Hot Tomato, the sound of your favourite Cass single being chewed up. Sounds old. Let's play some new music instead. New music. Justin Bieber.

It's the latest for Biebs. It's called Speed Demon. 1029 Hot Tomato. It's Dorso for your Sunday afternoon. And we've got more doubles to go. The Titans, of course, playing in Sydney this afternoon, but back home next Saturday, 5:30 p.m., a part of Retro Round against the Panthers. So 55-71-1029, the number to have handy. We'll get you those tickets very soon. Here's Britney Spears from the 90s at Hot

0: Gold Coast Best Music Variety, 102.9 Hot Tomato. We want to keep it that way. It's where you come in. You have the say in what we play here at Hot Tomato, and we reward you, or bribe you, as we say. What about this bribe? Two-night family getaway to Paradise Resort. I did Christmas dinner Paradise Resort a couple of years ago. The food was amazing. And we are also throwing in a whale-watching adventure. So two-night getaway and a whale-watching adventure with SeaWorld Cruises. Just head to hottomato.com.au and click on the playlist. Have a say. A little survey won't take you long, and you could score this awesome prize. Escape to Australia's favourite family resort at paradiseresort.com.au. Maybe you want to put in there, you want to hear some more Aussie rock from the 80s, like AC/DC. Well, if you do, you're in luck, because we're going to play some AC/DC inside the next 20 minutes. It's 102.9 Hot Tomato.
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0: Breakfast 1029 Hot Tomato. It's Retro Rounds next Saturday at Cbus Super Stadium. The Gold Coast Titans taking on the Panthers, but they'll be dressed in their Chargers shirts. Yeah, here's a bit of classic Chargers footage.
1: Chance for the Chargers, they're over. They have scored very early on. Jason Nicholas put it down. David Manson points to the spot, and that is the start they needed.
2: Oh, what a great start for the Gold Coast. Their first ever semi-final. You've got to realise that, and they've handled it so well.
0: Good to hear Fatty there doing some commentary. But, yeah, 55-711-0029. When we ask you to call, you could be off to the footy next weekend. It's Hot Tomato.
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2: Yeah. Now, Kirsty from Coomera, I can't believe you've got the energy to ring me. You're coming back from where?
3: My hen's night from Surfers Paradise.
2: And let me say, very little sleep, I would imagine, has been had.
3: Not until probably 5 minutes. It's like
2: everything's intact, everything's where it's meant to be, you've survived, so that's a good thing.
3: Yeah, I've survived, but they're going to be good before the wedding day.
2: Okay, well, all right, you got the hens night this weekend. Next weekend, what about you go off to the footy and cheer the Titans on?
3: Oh, yes, absolutely love it.
2: Okay, so they're taking on Penrith for this retro round, kickoff at 5:30 at Seabus Super Stadium. So you enjoy. You got a double pass. Well done, Kirsty.
3: Oh, amazing. Thank you.
2: Now go home and get some sleep.
3: I will.
2: Congratulations and good luck with all your wedding stuff as well.
3: Thank you.
2: Yes, secure your tickets now via Ticketmaster, or I've got one more double pass to give away for the weekend. We'll do that after 3 o'clock, so get ready to call 555-711-0029. You could be at the game next week. The Titans taking on the Panthers at Seabus Super Stadium.
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The Gold Coast Best Music Variety, 102.9 Hot Tomato. I've got my final double pass giveaway for the weekend. We'll do that before 4 o'clock. You can head along to the Titans taking on the Panthers next Saturday at Cbus Super Stadium, 55711029. That is the number you need to know, of course. And Olivia Rodrigo, she released her brand new album on Friday. It is her third album. It's called You Seem Pretty Sad for a Girl So in Love. It's already broken records. The most streamed album in a single day so far in 2026 features this song. It's called Drop Deads. It's 102.9 Hot Tomato. I know.

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1: Now, Kurt from Pimpamar, what's on the cards the rest of your weekend?
2: I'm actually just prepping dinner, putting the slow cooker on today. I'm doing a spicy fajita mix.
1: Oh, man, can I swap you? I think I'm heading home and heating up a McCain's pizza that's in the freezer.
2: Then I'm going to go to the pub after this and watch the footy.
1: Sounds good. And let's send you along next week to the footy as well with the Titans taking on the Panthers.
2: Awesome. Looking forward to it.
1: It's retro round, mate. They're going to pull out the old Chargers jerseys to bring back some memories. We might even have Captain Charger there. We've got the double pass, mate, so you enjoy.
2: Awesome. Thank you so much.
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Michael Jackson, Remember the Time, 102.9 Hot Tomato. Hey, have you seen the movie yet? 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You can check it out. New music now, though. This is Ariana Grande. This is called Hate That I Made You Love Me, new to Hot Tomato.

0: The Gold Coast's best music variety, 102.9 Hot Tomatoes, Dorso. And that's it for me, signing off. Coast weather to wrap up your weekend. A great day around today with a top of 22 degrees. Tonight going down to about 13, so a bit chilly again tomorrow morning. Monday, top of 21. Pretty much the same cloudy periods for Tuesday, Wednesday. But at this stage, not too much rain about, which is a good thing. All those grounds around the coast can dry out. I'm out of here making way for a great way to wind down for your weekend. Moira and Big Trev, Reheated.
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17: My God.
16: Goodness gracious.
15: Yes. It's also, it's also payday tomorrow, though. Quite exciting.
16: So sorry, it's just... Can I borrow some money?
15: Tomorrow, sure.
5: Yes, you can borrow as much as you want. Right.
8: Sorry, kids, we're not eating. Mm. I brought them in with me today so they can eat from the work fridge.
5: God, you guys look really thin.
8: Been a long month.
15: Packet of popcorn out there, they can share.
8: There you go.
15: Anyway, we're here for a Sunday, Arvo, for a couple of hours.
5: We want to know, have you ever busted your kids out of school? There was a story from London where a kid was caught on social media skipping school. His dad took him out of school to go watch a game, went across social media, and then the teachers found out, and then they wrote a stern letter to said parents.
8: And also, why did you get sacked? Some interesting stories about why people got sacked, one including 144 sick days, I think it was.
15: Yes, it was. In a year? Crikey. All right, we're going to share that with you after this. Moira and Big Trev reheated this afternoon on 102.9 Hot Tomato.

0: 102.9 Hot Tomato, Moira and Big Trev reheated for a Sunday afternoon here on the Gold Coast.
1: There's an interesting article about reasons why people got sacked. One we mentioned just earlier, 114 days of sick leave within the year. Another guy lost
2: his
1: job.
2: That's
1: a lot. Yeah, that is a lot.
0: That's like every second day when you take out weekends and stuff.
1: Yeah. Another guy.
2: Long weekends?
1: Very long weekends constantly. Yeah. There's another guy as well who it was in a store where he manipulated the clocks so that it would look like he was on time each day, but he'd actually changed the clocks back, concealed 13 late arrivals and early departures over 2 months.
2: What a smart bugger.
0: Well, that is really good.
3: Really. I mean, he got caught.
1: He got caught.
2: Oh, well, yeah. They're not very smart.
1: No, not that much.
2: Just try and get up early.
1: Mm.
2: Oh, God. I've never been sacked from a job. I got like four written warnings, but never sacked.
1: I thought you were only supposed to get three written warnings.
2: Yeah, I got four. When I got the fourth one, I went, oh, you can't fire me. Is that because
1: what were the written warnings for?
2: Just being distracting. We were doing, when I was working, there was a lot of jokes and we're having fun. We're still getting work done, but there was. It was just a good little workplace that I was working at, and we were just having fun and taking the mickey out of each other, hurting anybody, not doing anything. I don't think they were just nice people and they didn't like us enjoying what we were doing.
1: Oh, gosh.
3: Did anyone else get the warnings or was it just
2: you?
3: No,
2: it was just me.
1: Just you.
2: Yeah,
1: just you.
2: Going,
1: you're like a whole team. It was just you.
2: They were going, I went into the office and they go, it's because you dented this bit of like furniture. And I went, oh, I don't think I did. Can you show me? And then they showed me and went, that's not the one that I was carrying, and there was something else. And then there was another time.
1: Did they find the one that you were carrying and dented?
2: Yeah, no. Well, I found the one. I said, this is the one. You can see me on camera, and this is the one that, because it's a totally different colour. And they go, oh, well, it was this one. I went, no, I don't think it was. I'm going to go. And they left.
1: Wow.
2: And then there was another one. You're just too distracting. I said, why? Because we're laughing. Yeah, no one's getting their work done. I said, pretty much everybody's getting their work done.
1: God, we're pretty just annoying.
2: We were loading trucks. I get in like maybe
1: the truck's gone and the furniture's on the ground.
2: I'd get in and half an hour early just to make sure that everything was done. And then like we'd load the trucks and we'd be sitting there just before we opened up, everything was done. He goes, you're supposed to start at this time. I said, it doesn't bother me that we're just, everything's on time, mate. So I'm going to leave again. And then left again. And then other times were just dumb. And then the fourth time they gave me the written warning, I went, you can't fire me, can you? And they go, no, I'm going to leave again. So,
1: oh, wow.
2: I'm going to go continue working and making money for you guys. See you guys.
1: I got fired from my first job, which is a cafe in Narang. it was like the sandwich girl, the Saturday girl. And I'd do all the sandwiches and then I'd have to clean all the stuff out the back in the afternoon.
2: Yeah. Mm.
1: And the cook didn't like me very much because I threw, you know, if you've been working in a kitchen for ages, you've got like and you make your own gravy and you.
2: I use the oil and stuff.
1: The oil that's been years and years. And apparently, if you're the Saturday sandwich girl and you clean that pot and throw it down the sink and clean it so it's sparkling, that's not a good thing.
0: How would you have known that?
1: It was my last day.
2: It's like 7 years of good oil in
1: that. Exactly. Can you imagine the fungus that was in there? I did Narang a favour back in
2: the day. I don't think you did because the chips have never tasted the same. That's 7 years.
1: We want to know, why did you get sacked?
3: Yeah, you can be anonymous if you want.
1: Oh, yes, please.
3: We want to know the ridiculous reason. Mm-hmm. Maybe a story you've heard. Moira and Big Trev, Hot Tomato.

0: 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Sounds old. 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

0: coming up soon on 102.9 Hot Tomato with Moira and Big Trev Reheated. Big Trev wants to know if you've ever busted your kids out of school to go and do something more fun. We'll get to that. Right now, though, Moisey.
1: We are talking about how did you get sacked. There's an article today in the bulletin saying someone took 114 sick days in a year.
0: How?
2: I can't understand how that happens or how will you work that out, but long weekends.
1: I think she had a pre-existing medical condition, but she just kind of kept on taking the time.
2: Oh, okay.
1: Over 114 yeah. times later. Sean from Oxenford, how did you get fired?
3: So basically I was 15 and I worked at Hungry Jack's.
1: Mm-hmm.
3: And they've got the like the restaurant manager's name behind you.
2: Yeah.
3: And his name was Clint.
1: Okay, cool. Okay, that's all it. Right. That's all right. Thank you.
2: Thank
1: all
2: you,
1: right,
2: Sean.
1: Great chat. Oh, good chat. Yep, we don't need anything else.
2: Thanks, funny. Sean.
1: Thank you, Sean. All right.
2: well, that was. Would that be our call of the week?
0: That was scary. That one was
2: so scary.
1: I am my feet are sweating.
0: Should we try another one?
1: No. Yes. Oh.
2: Yeah, let's have a go.
1: Okay.
2: The Anonymous from Upper Coomera. How did you get sacked?
4: I got sacked for not coming into work on my 18th birthday.
1: Oh.
2: What?
1: Were you supposed to come into work?
4: Yes, I was, but I've actually let the in charge know, and it didn't get passed on.
1: Oh.
2: Yeah, of course it didn't.
1: Why
2: didn't you pre-plan that and, take the day off before your 18?
1: Well, I think you said that you did, didn't you?
2: Yeah,
4: I did, ask, but it didn't get...
0: That's a bit rough.
1: That is a bit rough.
2: That is very rough.
1: Yeah, 18th. That's just silly.
2: They didn't like you, did they, Anonymous?
4: Probably not.
1: Oh, no. Okay.
0: Yeah. Trevor has spoken.
1: Okay.
0: That's a
1: thanks,
0: lot.
1: Anonymous.
2: No, I'm just
0: that's
2: saying.
0: That's coming from you, forewarning.
2: Should have pushed it.
1: Yeah.

0: just take the 640.
1: You don't want to play on for 1280?
0: No, sorry.
2: Congratulations.

0: am. So you're going to have to get out of bed.
1: How are you going today, Toby?
2: I'm very good. I just got woken up for this.
1: That's why I wanted to do Teen Tuesday.
3: Keep getting the questions right. We keep doubling the cash.
4: Do you want to play for $40?
2: No, thank you.
4: Are you sure?
1: To be fair, $20 is a burrito at Guzmani and Gomez.
4: He hasn't
1: what
4: done
1: else
4: it. Hasn't
1: does
4: had
1: a teen
4: to do a thing.
1: Want?
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1: Now, there's a young kid called Sammy who lives over in the UK, and he got caught skipping school by being on TV cameras. Now, he was caught on television celebrating absolutely passionately, like going off his head, when his team, Newcastle United, were playing Arsenal.
2: Mm-hmm.
1: And it went, like, all over the UK and just went bunter. And then the school found out because he was missing out a day of school. And this is the letter that the parents received from email. Dear parents, just to let you know that Sammy's absence from Tuesday, 7th of January, will now be marked as unauthorised. This is due to media footage showing him away in London at a football match. Please contact us at the school if you wish to discuss this further.
3: Boo.
1: Yes. We want to know, is it boo? Or do you think they have the right? Like, I've taken my kids out of school. I had them all in their school clothes and we took them to Wet n Wild one time.
2: But you also kept them home from school for what?
1: The Royal Rumble and WrestleMania.
2: Wrestling.
1: Yeah, for wrestling. Yeah. They didn't want to. They actually wanted to go to school.
2: They probably would have.
4: They were begging.
1: No, come watch it with me. No, no, we're going to go to school. Go.
2: No,
1: we
2: want
1: to
2: have friends.
1: We want to.
2: I need friends to watch the wrestling just so it feels different this year.
0: It's weird watching it by myself as an adult.
2: I'm so used to it, though. But now I have children. I can force them to be my friend. Will you be my friend? Be my friend.
1: Be my friend. You won't have anything to eat. Now, we want to know, do you think this is right or wrong, or have you busted your kids out of school to go take them somewhere? Moisey, you're looking at me like never.
2: I have.
1: Yes.
2: Removed Eli early.
1: Yes.
2: From school.
1: Mm-hmm.
2: To take him to SeaWorld because we had an outdoor broadcast.
1: Shame on you.
2: And Paul was in Sydney, so no one could pick him up.
1: Oh,
2: so,
1: there you go.
2: There you go.
1: Well, so you had to.
2: I did, yes.
1: Yeah, well, you'd spend the night.
2: It was awesome, though.
4: Was it awesome. Educational for
2: educational.
4: Him? Now, that's fine.
2: Yep, Leviathan, yeah. Very educational. Med yep. Jug's Journey, very yes. Educational.
1: Hot dog and chips.
2: Absolutely. Yep. Educational. How yep. Much did that cost? $1 million.
1: We want to know, have you ever busted your kids out of school and taken them on, you know, like a chip? A trip and an adventure, or you went to see a game up in Suncorp. What did you do?
4: Give us a call. Air at Hot Tomato.
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1: A young kid called Sammy was caught on the big screen when he was over in the UK watching a Newcastle United game. That's an English Premier League team. The school found out and wrote a concerning letter to the parents saying it was an unauthorised leave. Whatever. Live a little. God, I don't understand any stuff like that. Like, we take our boys out of school when we were going to Broken Hill. We take them out 2 weeks. We tell the school.
2: Yeah, you tell that, the school. The problem was they didn't tell the school. And the kid was seen on the media everywhere. That was the problem.
1: That looks like Sammy. Yeah!
2: Sammy doesn't have conjunctivitis in that photo.
1: He looks fine with that hot dog. We want to know, did you spring your kids from school? Belinda from Coomera, what happened?
3: Yes, I have.
1: Yeah. That's okay. Don't sound down on yourself.
3: Oh, I'm not. Honestly, we took the kids out, I think it was 2018, just before COVID hit, and we did a six-week trip up to Cape York and back.
2: Wow.
1: Wow, you took them way out of school.
3: We sure did. And you know what? To this day, they still talk about it. And my son is now 21 and my daughter's 19.
2: Oh.
3: So, and the school said that's fine. As long as you can do schoolwork while you're away and do a blog on where we've been, and so that's what they did.
1: Wow, that's awesome.
2: That's perfect. So cool.
3: It's a learning experience. Yeah. And you know what? There's so many people out there who homeschool their children and travel, and it's the best for them.
1: Yeah.
3: They learn more.
2: Yeah. And you some just people need to learn like that.
1: Yeah. And they need to get out of their comfort zone too. That's awesome, man.
2: Thanks,
1: thank
2: Belinda.
1: You.
2: Maddie from Oxenford, you took your son out of school?
4: Yes, I certainly did. He was 7 years old, year two. And he basically said to me, look, Dad, school's giving me the diddly-daps, you know what I'm saying?
1: Yes.
4: And I need a bloody stress-free day. A stress-free day. Mm-hmm. Thank you very much. And I said, well, son, if you're smart enough to come up with that, right, I'm going to give you a day off school and we're going to have a pub lunch, son.
5: Oh. How big of you, Matty?
1: Yay! Pub lunch!
4: Oh, you win some, you lose some. You got to give and you got to take.
1: Yes, that's it.
4: Unfortunately, the lad, he did what he had to do and I had to do what I had to do.
2: Exactly.
4: And everyone's happy.
1: Hey!
4: That's it.
1: Thanks, Matty.
2: What a legend.
1: Rachel from Southport, did you spring your kids from school?
6: I sure did. We had the best time. Last year I took my daughter Willow with my mum and her auntie, so a big girls trip, over to Paris and London last year. So,
1: oh, my God.
2: Yeah. Hello, la-di-da.
1: That's great.
6: Well, it was a little la-di-da, but I figured, you know what, she's learning geography at Paris. It's, you know, it's human connection. She's learning all of those fabulous things that you don't learn at school and, you know, great memories while we can with my mum and my sister.
2: Absolutely. That's what an amazing adventure. That'd have been so good.
1: How long were you over there for, Rach?
6: About 2.5 weeks. Oh. So it was pretty cool. I think we had about 5 days in Paris and about 4 days in London and the rest in Leeds, visiting family and friends and her godmum.
2: Are you going to go again and do you need another child? Because I am happy to call you mum.
6: 100%, and we can fit you in a suitcase, not a problem.
2: I'll keep my weight reduction program going so I could be carry on by the end of the year.
1: If you get her on carry on, then she can get some food. Cheese! Don't forget the cheese, mum!
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12: Yes, hope you're having a good Sunday afternoon.
13: Yes, just chilling out, relaxing.
14: Cooking a roast.
13: Oh, that smell would be amazing.
14: I'll cook some grass.
12: Some grass?
13: Oh, yeah, you don't get...
14: It's payday, yeah. It's payday tomorrow. Yeah.
12: You should always give a bit of context when you say you're going to cook some grass. And people don't know.
14: Actually, yeah, that's a really good point.
12: Yeah.
14: Thanks. Anyway.
13: Lawn. We want to know smells that bring you back regrets. I remember when my son left a half a can of Red Bull in our car, jumped in the car the next day, and all the bad things I've done.
14: Oh, dear.
13: Regret flooded back in the can of Red Bull and other sort of drinks.
14: You might have seen this as well. A lady ran on the field in the middle of a rugby union game because her son was getting pushed around.
13: Yeah.
14: We want to know, well, about that. Also, would it have been different if it was a father?
12: Yeah. Okay. All right. We'll chat about that next. It's Moira and Big Trev reheated this afternoon. 1029 Hot Tomato.

0: 1029 Hot Tomato, Moira and Big Trev reheated for a Sunday afternoon. In the next 20 minutes, Big Trev wants to talk about smells that bring back regret. We'll get to that real soon on the show.
1: We're all soccer parents, you know. We've done the hard yards on the sideline. But there's a mother who I noticed, and she ran onto the field during a rugby union game.
2: Aye.
1: Now, a lot of people have said good on her. A number of other people have said, nah, love, aye, I don't think that's a very good idea.
2: Aye.
1: It was Epping Boys High School on Saturday, and what happened was the ball was played on. The ball was going down to very close to scoring, but her son got into a bit of a brawl with another kid who was quite tall. He was around about, I don't know, like 6 foot.
3: Yeah.
1: So she's run on the field.
3: Oh.
1: In her jeans and a pink shirt.
2: Oh, no.
1: And she's like fair squared up to him, but like saying, just don't hurt my son. Do not hurt my son.
2: Mom, what are you doing? That's embarrassing.
0: Is that just more embarrassing for the kid than anything else?
1: Well, isn't it?
2: Yes.
1: So she ran out and unfortunately the bench of the other team that her son wasn't playing for was right where she was standing,
2: yes,
1: where she was saying,
2: same,
1: don't hurt my son.
2: Because that kid will just gets absolutely obliterated from other players.
1: Look, I've been close. I have been close, particularly with Jackson.
2: Oh, no, don't.
1: Because he's a goalkeeper and sometimes some very, very horrible players, I'm not going to mention which team, Musgrave, have targeted Jackson.
0: Rhymes with, oh, wait, no, hang on, too late for that.
1: Have targeted Jackson as, and in fact, one of them physically assaulted, no, I just pushed him. And at that stage, I had my handbag on I was tempted.
2: Nothing.
1: I mean, there's also been another time where I've just screamed, "Oi, 24!" like a man.
0: And then pointed to Paul.
3: It was him.
2: So you can't do that. My mum did that when we were young.
1: Mm.
2: And then, like, my little brother got taken out and I got yelled at. Why aren't you sticking up for your brother? I'm like, what are you
1: doing? So would your mum run on the field?
2: No, she'd yell. You could hear her from like three suburbs over.
1: Okay.
2: And she'd be yelling out, my little brother got taken out, and goes, you need to stick up for your brother. I'm like, you need to settle down and sit down. Like, we literally have arguments. I was in my 20s when I was having an argument with my mum. And then my coach and the opposite coach told me off for yelling at my mum. I was 22. My coach subbed me off because you can't yell at your mum. She was yelling at me. What are you doing? I'm the striker.
1: So we know that there's a lot of passion. There's a lot of passion in the room. Can we just ask you the question, Gold Coast? What if this was a dad? Would it be completely different?
2: Totally different.
1: Madam Dakin, what do you think? So you've got the mum running on in a pink jumper and a white hat. Get off my son. Don't hurt my son. What if that was a father running on the field? Would it be treated differently?
4: It's hard to say. Like, as long as if he's just saying, don't hurt my son, like that.
1: Like that.
4: And that's still just as embarrassing.
1: That's even more embarrassing than that voice, to be honest.
2: The kid's 6 foot. If that's me walking up to someone like Ben, I'm like, look out, stop it.
1: No one would think it was, I mean, I guess there's a cute factor about the mum being protective of the son, the passionate supporter. But if it was a man, it would be complete. I reckon it would be complete. He would probably be taken off the field.
2: Yeah. Oh, there'd be
1: whatever sanctions taken, everything else.
2: If I was the kid, I would literally walk up, take my boots off, walk off, grab the keys to the car, and just sit there and just wait.
0: Drive home.
2: Yeah. I'm 14. I'm driving home. I'll see you at home. I just catch the bus. It's just too embarrassing. But when I got subbed off, I was like, what are you talking about? And I was sitting there.
0: Let's talk about this situation. If you were in the same one, or what you think would happen if a man.
1: Yeah, if it was
2: it would be totally different if it wasn't
1: a very passionate mother running out as opposed to a very passionate father. I think the story would be completely different. I want it, want it, I want it, want it. So bad. Moira and Big Trev, reheat it.

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1: We are talking about passionate sporting parents. There was one in Epping, a rugby union game. There was a bit of a scuffle going on between a lady's son and a very tall man, a tall boy playing for the other, not man, not just a sideline guy.
2: No, Jackie's so, driver.
1: And so she ran
2: He's
1: on the
2: got
1: field.
2: Kids.
1: She ran on the field, the mother of the smaller child.
2: Don't you hurt my son!
1: In a pink jumper and a little white hat
3: Is that
1: and everything.
3: What she
1: else.
3: Sounded
1: yeah,
3: like?
1: No, she sounded more like a woman, whereas I don't. But that's how I sound when I'm watching my boys play soccer, is I turn into Merv.
3: I've seen Merv.
1: Oh.
3: Quite scary.
4: That's Merv there. Merv made an appearance.
1: Except Merv, like if there's a... I think my most unclassy moment was when I was yelling at a kid.
2: Oi! 24!
1: didn't need to. Anyway, we
2: Is that your IQ?
1: Oh, there she is. He is again. We also want to know, is it different if your mum runs on to your dad? Like, if your dad runs on, is that more embarrassing or worse? All right, Renee from Highland Park, are you a passionate soccer parent?
5: I wasn't, but my mum was in the 90s, early 2000s, AFL.
3: Right. Oh, God.
5: The littlest guy, Willow, on the field. I'd been targeted all game.
3: Yeah.
5: And then was targeted right near the sidelines where my mum was. She's just 5 foot, has about as big as Willow was. She didn't jump the fence because she couldn't, went under the fence and proceeded to rip all three players off him and went about that.
1: Fantastic.
3: Oh, wow.
1: I'm sorry, it's not recommended, but that's fantastic.
3: I was thinking that she chucked Willow on her shoulders and go, now yell at him.
5: I can let you know that it did go to tribunal. It was reported.
3: Oh, wow.
1: Okay.
5: And my mum couldn't go. Instead, the president of the club went, and my mum wrote a statement about the fact of what it does to kids when they are pinpointed like that.
3: Yeah.
5: And the fact that he's a great player. And, you know, taking the stature of these 80, 90-kilo kids who could physically hurt him. Mm. And so she said, I know I'm going to get a fine, I might get banned, but I'll do it again.
1: Oh, wow.
5: So this was back before cancel culture and the world become really what it is now.
3: Yeah.
5: So, yeah.
1: And what happened at the tribunal? I need to know.
5: I think she got a $300 fine.
3: Oh.
5: And was given a warning.
1: Okay. All right.
3: That's another angle for it.
1: That is. Thank you, Renee.
3: Xanthia from Pack Pines, do you think it would be a different story if a dad ran on the field instead of a mum?
6: Look, I think it's contextual. I think obviously it's not great having your parent run on field regardless if it's with your mum or your dad. But I definitely think that a lot of sports, especially for younger kids, sort of have rules that prevent that. Like my cousin, he's 13 or 14.
3: Yeah.
6: He's played rugby union his whole life. And they've got rules where, like, you know, you're only allowed to scream out supportive things. You're not allowed to, like, verbally abuse the other team.
3: Yeah.
6: Like, great pass, great tackle, regardless of what team your kid's playing on.
3: Yeah.
6: But I think it's more embarrassing having your mum run on field, and it's a little more scary having someone else's dad run on field.
1: Yeah, I can see that, definitely. Not that I agree with either of these things, but I felt the fire underneath my nose. That's what Paul and I call a barbecue. Got the barbecue under my nose. Walk away, then.
3: Walk away. Go sit in the car
1: with your Weber.
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0: Gold Coast only has one live and local drive home every weekday, 3 till 7. 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
1: I picked my son up from, I think it was the Kira Beach Hotel. This was a few weeks ago. Mm-hmm. Picked him up on the way, me and Breeze, we were at this end of the coast driving through. Picked him up, take him home. He stopped to get like a drink. Grabbed a Red Bull because he had quite a big night and started sipping on that and telling some about his night. But then he left it in the car when we got home. Mm. And then I got up on the Saturday morning to jump into the car to go to the gym. Mm-hmm. And he'd left half of the can in there. And the whole car smelled like Red Bull. And it took me back to so many memories of when I used to drink Red Bull, going out and having a good time. Melba's, leaving the casino.
2: Rose and Crown.
1: Well, just so many, and brought up a lot of regrets too.
2: Yeah, a lot of bad decisions. Mm. Who made that choice, I wonder, to put those two things together?
1: No idea.
0: Like, oh, I thought you were talking about Trevor and his bad decisions.
2: Oh, right. No, like Jaeger and Red Bull.
1: I was gonna say my mum and dad.
2: Yeah. It's not a good decision there either, was it?
1: Yeah, what?
2: You want to do again? Sorry.
1: Did you see it the other time? We want to know what's that smell that brings back all those regrets? It's Red Bull for me. Every time I smell Red Bull, I go, not a good idea.
2: Fireball. What, Madam Dakin? Madam Dakin's joined the conversation. She has entered the chat.
3: Mm.
2: What? Fireball, good or bad?
3: I love Fireball.
1: Oh, really? Oh,
2: you've obviously not made any wrong decisions on it.
3: No.
2: There you go.
3: Give it time.
0: I think Fireball's good.
1: Oh, my God.
0: I used to struggle with Lift. You remember the Solo Lift thing? Because of what it was mixed with one time.
2: Ah.
0: I couldn't handle that for a long time.
2: Okay. Okay. Yeah.
1: Okay.
0: It doesn't have to be alcohol we're talking about.
2: No, it doesn't.
0: Just
2: to be.
0: Seems to be going that way.
1: It's just what our show runs on.
2: That's what we're all fumes. Fueled by, actually, the fumes. Yeah. Even if I see a picture of a Fireball, I'm that bad.
3: Jeez.
1: Yeah. Really?
2: Yep.
3: What happened?
2: Oh.
1: I don't want to talk about it. There's some websites you can see it on.
2: No, it was not before the internet, so it was okay.
3: Oh, that's all
2: good. Good.
1: Kodak.
4: All right. Our number.
1: Yeah.
0: 5571-1029. Give us a call, please.
4: Fireball.
0: We want to know about the smell.
2: The smell. It doesn't, obviously we've all gone one way.
1: It could be a nappy.
2: Oh,
0: yeah.
2: Oh, my gosh.
1: If I could smell the kids and they'd done something nappy, I couldn't smell it. Like, for some reason, I didn't have any smell. And then
2: really?
1: You should go give mum a hug.
0: Maybe something your pet offered up.
2: Oh, yes.
0: Give us a call, please, here at Hot Tomato.
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6: Hi, I'm Hannah Davies. Australia is off to a flying start at the Women's T20 World Cup, defeating South Africa by 65 runs at Old Trafford. The Aussies setting the Proteas a target of 173. Captain Sophie Molyneux telling Prime they recovered from a turbulent start.
7: But the way that we bounced back and then climbed all over it in our bowling innings, really pleased.
6: The Fever has upset the Vixens 64-55 in their Super Netball clash. And in tennis, Emma Raducanu faces Donna Vekic in tonight's final at the Queen's Club Championships.
5: 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No sweat. 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
1: What's the smell that brings back regret? It's Red Bull for me. Absolute Red Bull. My son left half a can of Red Bull when I jumped into the car one time to head to the gym, and it just brought back all those memories of when I used to drink it and going out and having a really good time but regretting all my decisions I made that night before.
2: Or not remembering.
1: Yes, or not remembering, which sometimes was that's way better. Natalie from Helensvale, what's that smell that brings back regret?
3: So many awesome nights have been ruined by the last minute decision to have that tequila shot. The smell, even the name, is old. Tequila.
1: See, I'm the opposite. Nat, I love tequila. I reckon it's beautiful.
4: It would have been the cheap stuff too, wouldn't it? Like, I mean,
3: You're not spending money on it. No.
4: It was Terps. Thanks, Natalie.
1: Cheers, Nat.
4: Melissa from Ashmore, what is the smell that brings back regret?
5: It is the perfume Sunflower by Elizabeth Arden, and it transports me back to like 1995, 1996, Hill Street nightclub patch, you know.
4: Yep.
5: Being young and silly and crazy, and yeah. I just get transported straight away.
1: Another one is Jupe. Do you remember Jupe, Mel?
5: Yes, I do remember that one too. I probably danced with a few boys with that on.
4: Rexona Black. That takes me straight back to high school. Straight back, and it was just, I thought it was just the greatest smell of all time.
1: It smells so manly.
4: It smelled so manly on you.
1: Shannon from Labrador, what's that smell that brings back regret?
6: So I had a job once where I had to empty a fridge left at someone's house. It was an end of lease thing.
1: Yeah.
6: So they left it in the garage, and I looked in it. There was no power. I opened it up, and the thing's been in there for about 3 weeks of rotten meat and juice.
1: That is horrendous, dude.
6: Yeah, so I quickly ran to Bunnings, got the strongest gaffer tape there was, wrapped it up about 7 million times, and I had to go to the dump. It was just food. It was bad.
0: Hazardous waste.
4: Just give it up.
1: Just burn it.
4: Set it on fire.
6: How funny is this? I got to the dump, and the council guy wanted to look inside it.
4: Oh, no.
6: Yeah. I said, no, don't open that, buddy. Don't open that. Going straight in the hole.
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0: team, welcome to the Identity Fraud Workshop and how you can prevent it happening to you. 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

0: 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The sound of a stupidly loud motorbike on Hope Island Road at 3am. 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

0: 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Here we go.
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0: 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The sound of a stupidly loud motorbike on Hope Island Road at 3 a.m. Turn that clown down and turn up this new music. 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
1: Oh God, my God, how she get at me. 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My ego, her pride, some recipe. 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She move, I move, let her go, I go. 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
1: Never have I ever seen someone tag a wall in broad daylight. It happened on the weekend.
2: What?
1: Heading north on Mudjerbah on the M1. He had redhead, short hair, white t-shirt, and he had his phone in one hand, and he was filming himself as he was tagging the wall. This kid, red hair, a grey shirt.
2: It was white before. Yeah, well, we're trying to give the description to the police. Come on.
1: But it's just so weird. I've never seen one like in broad daylight. It was so weird. But wearing a blue shirt.
2: long blonde hair.

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Sounds old. Let's play some new music instead. New music. Justin Bieber, Speed.

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1: 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So to win, you need to compete with the rest of the country. 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

0: Yeah. When I was working at Super Amart down in Tweed, there was like an older gentleman that go, oh, do you know who can put this together? I'd charge them out of the nose.
1: Absolutely.
0: No way.
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3: First question for $50. 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
0: Nothing.
2: Oh my God.
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0: 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Sounds old. 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

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Sounds old. Let's play some new music instead. New music. Justin Bieber.

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1: No, I don't think so. Bolognese sauce and rice. Thoughts, Moira?
2: I would kill for spaghetti bolognese. 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
1: Yeah.
2: As part of my food reduction, increased sweating program.
1: If you were going to break it again tonight, there was no spaghetti, would you try the bolognese and rice?
2: No. It's just no.
1: Jared from Parkwood, bolognese and rice, yay or nay?
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1: 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If well I ever met you, I'm kicking you in the shin.
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1: This ad came up on Instagram and they were asking for ambassadors for this activewear brand. 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Oh my God. So I got accepted.
2: Excellent.
1: Right. Yeah. Then I got the email.
2: Yes.
1: You have to pay for everything.
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1: The cheapest item is $50 and it's a pair of socks. 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Why haven't you bought anything? And I'm like, because I don't have any money. The reason why I signed up was to get free clothes.
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1: It's 5 o'clock. Hi, I'm Lucy Knight. A Gold Coast nurse has been charged over the alleged indecent treatment of children. The 58-year-old Robina Mann is accused of using his position as a nurse to offend against six teenage girls between 2020 and 2024. He was taken into custody on Saturday night and has remained behind bars to front court today. We'll find out today exactly how much residents will see their rates go up by high as the city budget is handed down. It's widely expected Gold Coast leaders will confirm a 4.7% general rate increase and that the 10% early pay discount will remain in place. However, it remains unclear what major projects could be on the chopping block as the city tries to desperately rein in its spending. Two teenage boys have been charged over a shocking assault and attempted carjacking in Surfers Paradise. One of the boys allegedly entered a Jeep on Laycock Street on Saturday night before a 42-year-old man pulled him out, triggering a physical altercation. A 36-year-old woman also got involved and was punched several times in the face. Two 17-year-old boys from Grafton were arrested nearby and charged with multiple offences. And Pauline Hanson is now Australia's preferred Prime Minister. Today's Resolve political monitor gives One Nation the lead over Labor and the Coalition in terms of primary votes. The poll sounds major alarm bells for the major parties. It has support for the Coalition down 3% and Labor down 1%, the worst result for Labor since February last year.
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1: To sport, the Titans have slumped down the NRL ladder after falling to the West Tigers last night, 36-28. It was a huge turnaround for the Tigers following their 68-0 loss to the Panthers. The team, the Titans, will be battling at home this weekend. Titans coach Josh Hannay says he's proud despite the loss.
13: Hostile environment, young team on the back foot for most of that first half. And I just loved... Yeah, when we're on the back foot, we didn't flinch. And for me, that's a great sign of growth with these young guys, and they just trusted their footy to get back into it.
1: The Socceroos have headed back to their base camp in Oakland, California, after yesterday's sensational win over Turkey in the World Cup opener. This morning, Germany just beat Curaçao 7-1, and later the Netherlands take on Japan next hour. And in the AFL last night, Brisbane clinched a 35-point win over Richmond in Hobart to climb to seventh on the ladder, while the Giants down Saints... While the Saints downed the Giants by 8. We'll take a look at weather next.
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1: To the weather, partly cloudy today with a chance of shower, top of 23 degrees, possible showers and 23 again tomorrow. Cloudy with just a slight chance of rain for the rest of the week. At the Seaway right now, it's 15 degrees between 6 a.m. and 6 p.m. today when we accidentally stuff up. 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
19: Hello, hello. Welcome to Monday. It's going to be a good day. It's World Elder Abuse Awareness Day, so I'll go easy on you today, Gayley.
20: I should have known.
21: Yeah.
20: I did know. I thought I'd say something first, and then she didn't. Did you see that there's no gap between the sentences? I think she knew I was going to say it. Anyway, yes, you be kind to me today, please.
19: Now, on that, can I utilise this day to talk about something? So it's World Elder Abuse Awareness Day. So many elderly people face financial abuse from family members, emotional abuse from family members, or those that are meant to be caring for them, and physical abuse. So you need to look out for the signs, read the signs, and look after the elderly. They have paved the way for us. They've paid the taxes.
20: Yes.
19: They've looked after us and raised us. So on that, you know how last year I did the Forgotten Women Live Like Her Challenge at the Robina Town Centre?
20: Yes.
19: It was where you sleep in your car for the night, because the fastest growing rate of homelessness in this country is women over the age of 55. And so they are the biggest homeless group in our country and here on the Gold Coast, but they go unseen because these women are proud. They crowd surf, they live in their cars.
20: Right.
19: They're not street people choosing to live there. They're actual homeless people. So the Live Like Her Challenge is happening again. I'm an ambassador again, and we're sleeping out on the 10th of September. So if you can go and look out for the Forgotten Women and the Live Like Her Challenge, or you can go to my socials, Emily Jade O'Keefe, and all the links are there. Come and sleep out in your car with us.
20: Right.
19: It was a really amazing evening.
20: It's a sad situation though, isn't it?
19: It is. So for example, one of the stories we heard last year of a woman that was homeless, her husband had a terminal illness and they threw all their money at it for him to live, and he passed away, and she had no money left and no other family. So it's stories like that.
20: Yeah, it's terrible.
19: Other ones are bad relationships. The man has taken everything. But there was even one story about a woman whose son financially took all her money and then disappeared.
20: Yeah.
19: So it's never their fault. It's often the fault of love, to be honest. Yeah. Loving someone or something too hard.
20: It's the fault of entitled assholes. That's what it is.
19: Thank you for saying that.
20: Yeah.
19: And I look forward to you sleeping in your car next to me.
20: Boy, my kid's going to take some money off me.
19: I mean, come and join the Live Like Her Challenge.
20: No worries. All right.
21: Just wanted to know that.

0: 99 Hot Tomato. It is Gailey and Emily Jade, accidental winners. It is back this week. And if we make a mistake, that's play the same song two times in a row or a song stops halfway through. You call us and you win $500 instantly thanks to TPIL Lawyers and 102.9 Hot Tomatoes accidental winners.
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4: Let's get this show on the road.
5: We did a gig on the coast last night. Here's he. Good morning.
2: Hey.
6: Good morning, legends. And it was a private gig, so, you know, no one's missed out on tickets.
5: Hughesy, I've got to say I'm absolutely obsessed with your social media at the moment. But I'm like, watch this. And then I make everyone stop. And we're trying to do a show at the same time, Hughesy. So you're being very disruptive.
6: I'm just digging into the into all the material. And there's, like, the government decisions, it's like, yes, minister, but it's only more ridiculous and it's darker. So they are doing some crazy shizzle to lead us to where we're at right now. So, and for Albo to take a $60,000 pay rise when he is in charge of a $1 trillion debt that he helped create, and our living standards are lower than they've been in 60 years, I don't know if that's very fair, Albo, to make you the fourth highest paid government leader in the world.
2: What about him recently selling off his properties? He, like, had a portfolio and then he's all got the money and put it into one big house.
6: Yes, but he did that all before his position changed, you know. And so, I mean, he was very, very lucky that he did that. And a lot of people were unlucky because they didn't realise the position was going to change. So they got blindsided by Albo and everyone's house values went down 15%. But Albo's okay, so don't you worry about that. He's just fair. It's fair.
5: Hughesy, what was the awakening for you to start being brave enough to just really let it rip on your socials?
6: Victoria has been insane for like 10 years. There's no police, so there's just people running around with machetes doing whatever they like because all the money goes to building infrastructure that we don't need, and everyone who's on those infrastructure projects gets paid three times what they would get in the private sector. You don't blame the workers. I'd take the money too, but private businesses can't get workers paid three times what they would get in the private sector. You don't blame the workers. I'd take the money too, but private businesses can't get

0: government that realises that the money hardworking people earn is better kept in their hands than given to a bunch of bureaucrats who've never worked a day in their life and have got no idea how to do anything of value. So just leave the money with the people who earn it. The amount of bureaucrats are on over $500,000 a year doing absolutely nothing in this country is disgusting. So all our money is being stolen off us by idiots who just burn it and give it to their mates. It is just so poor and it's got to stop. And I've woken up to this bullshit and no more.
1: And then they turn around and say, oh, it's all because of the war. It's not our fault.
0: Now, you know what? Australia's standard of living has gone down much more dramatically than any other country in the developed world. And you can Google that right now if you think I'm lying. So we are going down more in living standards than anyone else. And they're all... So it's not the war. It's the dickheads in charge.
2: So any chance of you running for politics, Husey? Because you're doing a great job.
0: I know, but I love stand-up comedy so much. So I don't know if I can do both. I think I can.
2: I think you should roll it in together.
1: Roll it in Parliament,
2: I'd
1: mate.
2: You'll be question time for a change.
1: So good.
0: Yeah, might get a slight bump in the ratings for question time, mate.
2: I would watch it. Well, look, thank you so much for checking in whilst you're here on the coast. Thanks for listening while you're here. We love you, Husey.
0: I love you too, and keep going, guys. Just save your money because it's going to get bleaker out there. I can tell you.
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0: Kelly and Emily Jade on 102.9 Hot Tomato. Kids, double or nothing back at 7 o'clock this morning. 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
1: Hey, listen, I want to talk about some music. And it's music the last couple of years has been going bunter on commercial radio. Now, you played me something the other day and it was fun. You said, EJ's
2: play
1: first,
2: mine
1: Jakey.
2: First. So this was on a girly chat group and I was like,
3: now you tell me that you're falling in love. Well, I never ever thought that would be.
2: So I was like, Gaily, guess. Just keep everyone else.
3: This time, you gotta take it easy. Throwing far too much emotions in me.
2: And it took you ages to guess.
1: It took me a little bit. I was thinking because it was men singing, I've kept on thinking, is that Westlife or is that, you know, all the boy bands?
2: Yeah.
1: And then I've got Spice Girls.
2: Yeah, yeah.
1: Oh, for some reason, I got another one for you, right?
2: Yes.
1: They're two guys that they look like they have a lot of fun, right? Okay. And they're covering a lot of songs.
2: Yeah.
1: And they cover a really well-known artist. You'll probably get it pretty straight away because this artist is massive.
3: Have a

0: in the mirror. Michael Jackson.
1: Do a country now.
0: I'm looking at the man in the mirror. Of course, everyone's doing Michael at the moment.
1: Yes. What normal song that you like that's not country, would you like one of these artists, these country artists, to countrify?
0: Bohemian Rhapsody.
1: Oh, how do you do that?
0: I don't know.
1: Mama just killed a man.
0: You did.
1: Put a gun against his head.
2: Ange has called. What's going on, Ange?
3: Just giving you some info because I heard you guys talking about Bohemian Rhapsody.
0: Yeah.
3: Being done already. Jake Whittaker, he was on Idol 2 years ago.
1: Right.
3: He did a Bohemian Rhapsody and he's a country singer. Jake Whittaker.
0: No, we
3: Whittaker.
0: Found him. Right. Our Jake found him.
2: This is the version, yeah?
0: Have a listen, Ange.
3: The Bohemian.
1: Here we go.
3: Oh, God, yeah. There you go.
4: Just killed a man.
0: Oh, my God, it's great.
4: Put a gun against his head.
0: Oh, you sounded exactly the same, Gailey.
1: I'm going on Australian Idol.
0: I'll keep going.
4: And mama. Life has just begun.
0: It's a perfect country song.
4: But now you've gone and thrown it all away.
1: Oh, he's so good.
3: Hey.
4: Mama.
5: 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Yeah, that's the other radio stations.

0: Parkwood, do you reckon aliens exist?
1: I'm a little bit of a skeptic of them, yes.
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4: Oh my God.
5: We're not that desperate to prove ourselves that we just lie like the others.
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0: Okay, every year we broadcast live all day from the Uni Hospital to help raise funds. Russell Owsley is the CEO of Giving Day. He's on the phone now.
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3: Everything's flowing nicely around the Gold Coast this morning. The only issue, northbound into Brizzy, little slow from Logan Home to Slacks Creek. If you do spot anything, call the traffic hotline on 55192275.
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3: It's 5:31. Hi, I'm Lucy Knight. A Gold Coast nurse is behind bars accused of using his position to abuse teenage girls. The 58-year-old Robina Mann was arrested on Saturday night over the alleged indecent treatment of children between 2020 and 2024. He's been charged with 12 offences, including stalking, sexual assault, and possessing and creating child exploitation material, and will front court today. Today's council budget is reportedly set to include the merging of four ratepayer-funded council entities. The entities, including our tourism brands Experience Gold Coast and Brand Gold Coast, cost ratepayers almost $200 million. They're said to be merged into one shared office to cut costs and streamline operations. As for rates, it's widely tipped there'll be an increase of 4.7% handed down. Two teenage boys from Grafton are facing a string of charges following a violent attempted carjacking in Surfers Paradise. A 36-year-old woman was punched in the face several times with a child in the back seat during the ordeal on Laycock Street on Saturday night. The 17-year-old boys will front court on Wednesday. And a funeral is being held today for one of the Marine Rescue Ballina volunteers who tragically lost his life during a rescue last month. William Bill Ewan will be farewelled this morning with a guard of honour to be held by fellow Marine Rescue members and other emergency services.
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3: To sport, the West Tigers have responded to their humiliating 86-0 loss to the Panthers by downing the Gold Coast Titans. That should be 68-0 loss. The Titans falling 36-28 at Leichhardt Oval last night. Celebrations continue for the Socceroos after their sensational start to the FIFA World Cup. The Aussies upsetting Turkey 2-0 yesterday in Vancouver to join the USA on top of Group D. Coach Tony Popovich telling the SBS it was a night to remember.
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3: We'll take a look at Gold Coast weather next.
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3: To the weather, partly cloudy today with a chance of a shower or two, top of 23 degrees. Possible shower and 23 again tomorrow. Cloudy with just a slight chance of rain for the rest of the week. At the Seaway right now, it is 15 degrees. 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

0: Dan, Emily J, 1029 Hot Tomato. A big weekend with Gold Coast Titans being home for retro round against the Panthers. And you might even see an old friend, Captain Charger, running around on the field. And your chance to be going with you and three mates is across the show on 5571 1029. Make sure you're listening out throughout the day.
1: It's Gailey's. What the?
2: What?
1: What?
2: What the what?
1: What?
2: What do you want for?
1: What the?
3: All right, well, I've got something to play for you. There's this guy, you know, the walkway here on the Gold Coast. You know it well. Yeah, the Ocean Way. You're on it all the time.
4: Walkway. There's a few walkways, but yes, the Ocean Way.
3: Yeah, well, the Ocean Way.
4: It's the other Gold Coast Highway. It's the foot highway.
3: So just imagine this: someone's walking along the ocean, mm-hmm. Ocean Way, mm-hmm. and there's a police car on the Ocean Way behind them. So they're walking their dog, oblivious, walking forward. And there's two police cars directly behind them, but the person walking the dog doesn't know that they're there.
4: Oh, right, yeah. Well, you don't expect cars on a walkway.
3: Exactly. So in fairness, you don't expect it. But the dog in this situation starts sort of looking around and knows there's something behind, but the bloke's oblivious. So the cop gets on his loudspeaker, and this is what he says behind the guy.
5: Dog has more situational awareness than you right now. The dog has more situational awareness. Good boy.
3: So when he says, when you hear, I'll play it for you again. He says the dog has more situational awareness. The guy's still oblivious. Says it again. Then finally he turns around, walks to the side. And how patronising was the cop saying, good boy? Because it's like, is it for the dog or is it for the bloke?
5: The dog has more situational awareness. Good boy.
3: Everyone's laughing at it. By the way, what cop drives on the bloody footpath?
4: Look at you defending the guy, because it would be something that you would do with Thomas.
3: Thomas would be all over it. Thomas would say, hey, Dad, you better move over because I wouldn't have a clue. Anyway. I know
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7: Never have I ever seen someone tag a wall in broad daylight. It happened on the weekend.
8: What?
7: Heading north on Mudraba on the M1. He had red hair, short hair, a white t-shirt, and he had his phone in one hand, and he was filming himself as he was tagging the wall. This kid, red hair, a grey shirt.
8: It was white before. Well,
7: we're trying to get the description to the police. Come on. It's just so weird. I've never seen one like that. No. Broad daylight. It was so weird, but wearing a blue shirt.
8: Long blonde hair.

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0: 1029 Hot Tomatoes, Gailey and Emily Jade, your chance to pick up a family pass to go to the Mudrabar show is coming up after 6 o'clock this morning. 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
1: Hey, how are you?
2: Well, thank you. The Crafted Festival is not happening now, but you're launching it and getting everyone ready to go.
1: We sure are. So on the 12th of September, we'll be opening the gates to our 10th edition of Crafted this year.
2: So it's just an excuse for everyone to turn up and drink beer.
1: Absolutely. Yeah. What better place to do it than the Gold Coast?
3: Tell us, what was the motivation behind starting this?
1: Well, it started by my sister and I back, 10 years ago now. So we've both come from event backgrounds and we wanted to start our own event. And we're actually on our way to visit our grandma, actually. And we were throwing ideas around and, yeah, the Gold Coast didn't have a beer festival at that point. So us don't mind a little bit of a frothy drop ourselves. So we thought, let's start one. And the rest has been history.
2: You made it sound so easy.
3: Yeah.
1: Oh, it's been a lot of work, a lot of behind-the-scenes work, a lot of taste testing and those sorts of things. So horrible times in the preparation for the first one.
2: Yeah. Now, you launched something pretty cute, something in honour of our mayor, Tom Tate.
1: Absolutely. So we've teamed up with our friends at Burley Brewing this year and Tom Tate Tinny, so a surf lager to celebrate all things Gold Coast. So it's going to be a lot of fun.
2: What's the taste?
3: Yeah.
1: It's going to be a surf lager. So really, I guess, just a laid back, really easygoing beer, really just in celebration of all things Gold Coast.
2: Some people are going to say, I've got Tom Tate in my mouth.
1: Oh, wait till you see the logo. It's going to be great.
2: Tom Tate.
1: Oh, it's a bit of fun, and he's agreed to come on board and help us.
3: I bet he is.
1: Help us be part of the event. So we'll be sharing a couple little drops with him, and yeah, it's going to be a lot of fun.
2: Oh, he's so shy. I'm surprised he said yes.
1: Totally. With any luck, we'll be able to get him down there at the event, maybe having one or two, and maybe pouring a couple.
2: Oh, so, mate,
3: it'd be great.
2: Get him drink a beer bomb
3: there
2: with his own beer.
1: Absolutely.
3: He's doing shooey.
1: Yeah, well, I mean, there's no one really more Gold Coast than Tom at the moment. So his, I guess, that's the reason, I guess, that we sort of pulled him in and asked him if he was keen to be involved, and he was all for it. So it's great.
3: So is there a cartoon picture of him on the can or something like that?
1: There absolutely is. So you'll have you'll see that on our socials, actually. But we'll be promoting that a fair bit in the lead up, and there's a little picture of him. We did try to get him to get a little tattoo similar to the picture on the can, but we're yet to hear a response for that one.
2: So funny. All right. Well, look, thanks for pre-warning us. Is there a pre-ticket sale or you just wanted to jump on and let everyone know what's happening?
1: Yeah, so jump onto our website, so craftedfestival.com.au. There's a heap of bands that we're announcing with the Vans as the headline act and then a bunch of other bands, a heap of activities. So line dancing we're going to be doing for the first time, beer yoga and ping pong and a whole pile of cooking demos with our Crafted Smoke Show. So it's going to be a big party in Curra Park come September.
3: Oh, yeah, it's always big. Good on you, mate. Thanks for catching up with us and we'll have to work on ourselves getting a can of beer named after us next year.
1: Sounds like a plan.
2: I think a gale, a cold, hard gale.
3: A gale ale.
2: Yeah, gale ale.
1: Totally.
2: Yeah,
1: totally.
2: There we go.
1: Let us know what sort of beer you want and we'll get it sorted for you.
2: Yeah, I'm not going to say I'm sucking down a gale, though.
3: I've got no comment.
1: Need a tagline on the bottom of the tin.
3: That's right. Good on you, mate. Good to catch you.
1: Thanks so much.
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7: Everything is flowing very nicely across the Gold Coast this morning. No major issues to report on. Northbound, just a little slow through Pimpama and Ormo and then into Brizzy and that usual slack creek stretch. We'll check in again in about 15 minutes. If you do spot anything else, call the traffic hotline on 55192275.
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7: It's 2 minutes past six. Hi, I'm Lucy Knight. A Gold Coast nurse is fronting court today accused of stalking and sexually assaulting teenage girls. The 58-year-old man was arrested on Saturday night following extensive investigations into the alleged indecent treatment of children between 2020 and 2024. The Robina man is accused of using his position as a nurse to offend against six girls. Today is council budget day with ratepayers to find out how much more they'll be paying in rates and exactly where the money is going. A general rate rise of 4.7% is widely expected, with the 10% early pay discount to remain in place. The budget is tipped to include some major infrastructure projects, including the Surfers Paradise Music Hall and the planned major new waste and recycling precinct in Stapleton. A woman has been punched in the face multiple times during a violent attempted carjacking in Surfers Paradise. An altercation erupted on Laycock Street on Saturday night between two teenage boys and a man and woman after one of the boys jumped into the Jeep with a child in the back seat and attempted to start it. The boys eventually fled but were located nearby and arrested, with the two 17-year-olds from Grafton now facing a string of charges to front court on Wednesday. And the alarm bells keep ringing for the major parties as today's Resolve political monitor shows Pauline Hanson is now Australia's preferred PM. The poll's also seen the coalition's primary vote crash by another 3% to sit on 20%, while Labor's is down 1 to 25%, its worst result since last February.
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7: Sport. The Socceroos are shifting focus to this weekend's clash with the US after yesterday's 2-0 upset over Turkey in their World Cup opener. In World Cup action this morning, Japan is now on the pitch facing the Netherlands after Germany thrashed Curacao 7-1. Titans coach Josh Hannay is remaining positive despite the side's 36-28 point loss to the West Tigers. The Titans scored 24 unanswered tries without their origin stars, Tino Fasu-Mulaawi and Jojo Fifita. feeder before the Tigers snatched the late win thanks to a Jerome Luai hat trick. Hannay says it was a good learning experience.
2: We're really frustrated about the outcome, but really proud of the performance and the growth. They're going to be a special team, this team, in the not too distant future. Like, we've got a young crop coming through together. Sometimes you've got to go through these moments and experiences to learn.
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11: Some decent waves on the Gold Coast this morning. That swell has picked up slightly, hitting about 2 to 3 feet, and looking fairly clean with southerly winds picking up from the southeast in the next few hours. You will find a few waves at the beach break, Miami South, and the most consistency on the points. Looking good at Burleigh Currumbin and Snapper through to Kira, and heading up to an 8 o'clock high tide with a 1:30 low tide and 21 in the water. Have a great morning and I'll check back in a couple of hours.
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7: To the weather, partly cloudy today with the chance of a shower or two, top of 23 degrees, possible showers and 23 again tomorrow, cloudy with just a slight chance of rain for the rest of the week. At the Seaway right now, it's 16 degrees. Between 6 a.m. and 6 p.m. today when we accidentally stuff up, you cash in. 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
13: Okay, going to bring back something we haven't done for a while. Mildly interesting Monday. Because I was unpacking the dishwasher here at work. And I was unpacking and I thought, do people unpack it like this or like this? And that's what I want to talk about.
14: Right.
13: Because I unpack it one way, but then someone else, when they unpack it at work, do it another way. And then I'm re-undoing their work. And then I'm like, am I the problem or are they?
14: Two things.
13: I'm probably the problem.
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16: Ladies and gents, this is the moment you've waited for. You've been searching in the dark, sweat soaking through the floor. And buried in your bones, there's an ache that you can't ignore.

0: 2029 Hot Tomato, Gailey and Emily Jade, Accident to Winners is back for another week. If we play the same song two times in a row or a song stops halfway through, you win $500, just like Samantha from Robina.
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1: 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Yeah, that is our worst nightmare.
2: Yes, I can imagine.
1: Yeah.
2: Accidents do happen.
1: You are now $500 better off.
2: 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Thank you so much, Hot Tomato.
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3: Want to hear something cool?
4: Sure.
3: Wombats poop in little cubes.
4: If you say so.
3: And like, if you go up to a stranger and press your ear against their shin bone and listen real hard, you can hear them say, get away from me, you big creeper.
4: Okay, that's enough out of you. This is Gailey and Emily Jade.
3: Mildly interesting Monday. Whoa, whoa.
5: Okay, so this is where we just talk about something mildly interesting to get you up and going and on the phones early for a Monday morning, because we want to reconnect after the weekend and say hi.
6: We're sort of not warmed up, are we, really?
5: It's exactly what it is. You know, did you watch the Socceroos? What's going on? But this mildly interesting just is based on my experience of unpacking the work dishwasher when I come into work. So do you put
6: It's a thankless task, by the way.
5: Oh, it's okay. We've all got to do our bit. But I do this at home as well, and I do it at here. And it's this. When you unpack your cups and your mugs, do you put them back in the cupboard upside or downside? Because I've always been taught to put them downside. So the mouth of the cup is down, flat, so that little cockroaches and stuff can't climb into the cups. I feel like it's more sanitary. That's what I've been taught. But there are people that unload the dishwasher here and they put them facing up. And I'm like, ew, you're filthy serial killers. What do you want us to die of, cockroach poo poisoning? So that's my mildly interesting Monday question for the Gold Coast.
6: Well, it makes sense, cup down, if you take them out of the dishwasher and you're not going to get a tea towel and take some residual water off it, because then the water inside the cup would drop down if there is any.
5: Yes, so our dishwasher's quite dry.
0: Ideally they're going to be dry out the dishwasher.
6: Yeah, mostly. There's a little bit of a trail sometimes, but I think cup down for me.
5: You're a cup down. What are you, Jake?
0: Cup up.
5: What?
0: Yeah. I don't worry myself with things like germs and cockroaches. Adds extra flavour.
5: Oh, God. All right, Lucy's like a meerkat.
7: I'm also a cup up, but I have a stipulation that it's cup up because I don't like the rim touching stuff, but I also have to swill it out with water before I pour anything in.
5: Oh, so
7: cup up, but I give it a rinse before I use it.
6: Based on you don't like the rim touching anything.
7: I don't like the rim touching.
6: Okay.
5: Gailey, keep it clean.
0: Each to their own, I guess. Each to their own.
5: Keep it very clean. Please.
6: I didn't think you were going to share something so personal.
5: She's nearly married. She's the only one.
7: No,
5: Jake's nearly married too. Okay, so here's the other thing for you then. Do you rinse your plates when you use them? Because what about that?
7: No, I don't.
5: I'm married too. Okay, so here's the other thing for you then. Do you rinse your plates when you use them? Because what about that?
7: No, I don't.
5: Right.
7: But my lips.

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0: Everything's flowing really nicely around the Gold Coast, looking just a little so northbound through Ormo, but apart from that, no dramas to report on. If you do spot anything, call the traffic hotline on 5519 2275, and we'll check it again in 15 minutes. Gold Coast weather today, partly cloudy with the chance of a few showers. Top of 23 degrees at the Seaway right now. It's 16.
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1: Want to hear something cool?
2: Sure.
1: When you say the word crisp, it goes from the back of your mouth to the front.
2: Yeah, right.
1: And guess what else? There's more human nipples on Earth than there are humans.
2: Okay, that's enough out of you. This is Gailey and Emily Jade's
1: Mildly Interesting Monday. Whoa, whoa.
3: Okay, this is our mildly interesting question for this morning, and it's when you're unloading the dishwasher. Do you put your cups back in the cupboard facing up or down? I'm a down girl, and it was something that I saw or learned a long time ago about keeping the germs out of the cups and the cockroaches from climbing into them. And I think if you have cups right at the back, you'd find there's a little bit of juiciness there.
4: And the other thing is, don't have cockroaches.
3: That's also true.
4: Yeah.
3: So Fiona is from Ormo. What are you, a cup up or a cup down girl?
5: Well, you guys have made me realise I'm a complete psycho.
3: What do you do?
5: I'm both.
3: Oh, you're both a psycho.
0: Both?
3: What do you mean?
5: Yeah, so it's really weird. All my mugs, so all the coffee mugs and everything are down, but all my glasses are up.
3: Is that because the rim of your glasses are thin and so you don't want them facing down? Could it be the make of the glass?
5: I don't know. I'm literally just thinking about my cupboard. I'm like, oh my God, I have mugs down and I have all my glassware up.
3: You're definitely a psycho, Rach.
0: Hey, Rach, Family Plus of the Budget Bus Show, mate. That's all yours. Congratulations.
4: No one will be safe.
5: Oh, thank you, guys.
3: No one will be safe.
0: Hang on the line, Rach.
3: Yeah, yeah.
0: The Budget Bus Show is back. 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
3: Wendy, are you a glass up or a glass down girl?
6: I'm a glass kind of down girl myself.
3: Same as me, keep the germs out?
6: Yes, and then if you get it out of the dishwasher and there happens to be a little bit of residual moisture in there, if you put it in glass up, it's going to sit there, isn't it, and go all yucky. So, yes.
3: The other thing is you've got to make sure that the bench, the cupboard is cleaned a lot as well. So yeah. I give that a little wipe out with a bit of Jif every now and then.
4: I've been heard the word Jif for a while.
3: Yeah. Oh, Jif's the best.
4: Yeah.
3: It will always be the best.
4: Better than Ajax?
3: Aren't they the same? aren't they similar product?
4: Well, I don't know.
3: Yeah, anyway.
4: I'm just saying, you said Jif's the best.
3: Jif's
4: Ajax might debate that.
3: Let's wrap it up with Pete from Pippamar. Are you a glass up or a glass down guy?
7: Glass down.
3: Hey.
7: Glass down.
4: Yep.
7: Glass down, because I don't know the reason behind having glass up.
3: Yeah,
7: There's no reason to have it glass up.
3: And maybe people stack, like if they're stacking glasses in.
4: But you can do that over the top of...
3: Oh, you can too.
4: Because the mouth is normally bigger than the
3: bottom.
4: Bum.
3: Yeah, the bum, yeah.
7: If it's up, all you do is get the dust in the cap of the glass, and you got to rinse it before you actually put anything in it. So it's down for me.
3: You and Lucy, you weirdos.
7: No.
4: Thanks, Pete. It's going down, so that's a good thing.
3: Yep. Oh, yeah. I like it. All right. Well done, Gold Coast. You've made me proud.
4: Yeah, tomorrow, Jif or Ajax.
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17: 1029 Hot Tomato Traffic.
3: All of our roads are flowing very nicely this morning. Northbound is just a little under speed through Pimpama and Ormo. And for the run into Brizzy from Logan Home up to Slacks Creek, everything else, though, is flowing very well. We'll check it again in 15 minutes. If you do spot anything else, call the traffic hotline on 5519-2275.
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3: It's just gone 6:30. Hi, I'm Lucy Knight. Today's council budget is set to spend more than $226 million on major infrastructure projects. The Surfers Paradise Music Hall, upgrades to Hotter, and the planned new waste and recycling precinct in Stapleton, amongst the projects said to be included. There'll also be money in the budget for upgrades to Pizzy Park, as well as a surprise parklands on the Bruce Bishop car park site. As for rates, it's widely expected the mayor will confirm a 4.7% general rate increase. Police have laid charges against a Gold Coast nurse following a lengthy investigation into the alleged indecent treatment of children. The 58-year-old man is accused of using his position as a nurse to offend against six teenage girls between 2020 and 2024. He's in court today on several offences, including sexual assaults and stalking. Police are appealing for witnesses to a horror collision in Elanora that's left a cyclist fighting for life. The 55-year-old male cyclist was travelling on Guinness Creek Road at around 7:40 yesterday morning when he was struck by a Mitsubishi Outlander. Investigators are working to piece together how it happened. And a marine rescue volunteer will be laid to rest this morning after losing his life during a rescue operation in Ballina last month. A guard of honour will be held for Will Ewan after the service.
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3: To sport, the Socceroos now turn their attention to USA after their winning start to the FIFA World Cup. The Aussies upsetting Turkey 2-0 in their opening group game yesterday. Coach Tony Popovich telling the SBS they'll need to start to shift their focus to Saturday's blockbuster in Seattle.
19: Emotionally, it will take a lot out of the players this game, so we've got to get back and recover well and focus on the US.
3: And the Titans have slumped to second last on the NRL ladder after a 36-28 point loss to the West Tigers last night. And the side have a tough battle ahead, taking on the ladder-leading Panthers at home this weekend. We'll check the latest Gold Coast weather next.
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2: to the weather, partly cloudy today with a chance of a shower or two, top of 23 degrees, possible shower and 23 again tomorrow, cloudy with just a slight chance of rain for the rest of the week. At the Seaway right now, it's 16 degrees. Keep getting the questions right. 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
4: Okay, with the World Cup going on, we're going to touch on it a couple of times this morning, but I just want to talk about, like, when you have a sweep, like whether it's Melbourne Cup or anything like that. Have you ever been the person that wins, and what did you win in a sweep? Because I'm going to tell you who I got in our World Cup sweep, and you'll be disappointed for me who I got.
3: Mate, that was the sentiment at the office.
4: We all didn't. Actually, yeah, a couple of us did okay.
2: I reckon I've got the worst team, but not by standard.
4: You got the one that everyone wants to hate.
3: Oh, really?
4: Yeah, yeah.
3: So I'd never heard of my team. No,
4: 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So there's two places on your bucket list for travel that you're going to send you to.
2: All right, it's coming up next. It's 102.9 Hot Tomato.

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1: Okay, so when in the workplace, when there was a sweep of something, did you win? And did you even get a favourite? Now, Melbourne Cup is big for this. I can give you right now the fact that every Melbourne sweep that I've ever been in the workplace, I get something that's like 1,000,000 to 1.
2: Mm. Hand on heart, I've never won any office sweep ever.
0: No, neither. There
2: not even footy tipping when it's my own brain.
1: Yeah.
2: Never have I ever won anything
1: now,
2: from
1: even
2: a
1: here,
2: sweep.
1: EJ, even here, like they do The Bachelor or The Bachelorette and Pinny did those things together.
2: Never.
1: Do you think I ever got like a hot one?
2: Never.
1: I'd always get one and she'd have a bung eye or he'd have a big nose or something and I'd be like, oh,
2: gone
1: great.
2: In the first week.
1: I'm gone. That one's there just for like some weird humour in the back line.
2: Yeah. Mine's so bad the they didn't even get on TV. Whatever they did, they were boring.
1: Or, you know, what is it, The Golden Bachelor when we did that one and like, I got one with like really obnoxious with a big mouth and big red lips. What a pain in the ass. Anyway, I'm talking about this one, right? This is the World Cup that's going on at the moment, and we'll talk more about Australia's great game shortly, right?
2: So good.
1: But we got handed out, and I was excited. I put my hand in and shuffled it around, and I'm thinking, should I get some Netherland action? Or should I get a little bit of, you know...
0: Argentina, maybe?
1: Argentina, but why can't I for once get Brazil or something like that? France, say France!
2: I wouldn't even like, care if I got Aussie, Australia. I'd be like, just yay, I got us.
1: Something, right. Guess what I got.
2: Okay, let me have a guess. It's like Kazakhstan or something like that, right?
1: No. Kazakhstan, we know Kazakhstan.
2: Okay.
1: Yeah.
0: And they don't need it.
1: Yeah.
2: Aren't they?
0: No.
2: I wouldn't even know.
0: You're thinking of Uzbekistan.
2: There we go.
1: Something Stan.
2: Yeah.
1: No. Curacao.
2: What?
1: Where the hell is Curacao?
2: Show me what
1: that says. What is Curacao?
0: Curacao is one of those Caribbean islands.
2: Curacao. I've never seen that. And the flag is blue with a little yellow stripe and two stars.
1: That's right. Now,
2: odds to win. Read out the odds to win.
1: Yeah, okay. So now I got Curacao and I thought, Curacao, that's like, they sound like they can play.
2: Yeah.
1: And then I looked down at the odds.
2: What is it?
1: 1,000 to 1.
3: They actually played this morning, Gaylin.
0: Yes, they did.
2: How'd they go?
1: Yes, and how do we go? Wait, drum roll, please.
2: Drum roll.
3: They burst Germany.
1: Oh, that's Mon's got Germany. Mon got a good one.
3: And the score was...
1: Oh, did we upset them? Here, go Curacao! Go!
3: 7-1.
1: We won!
3: No, Germany won.
1: Jeez. At 1,000 to 1, imagine
2: that's
1: if they
2: Mon
1: won
2: was late
1: 7
2: to work.
1: To 1.
2: She was watching Germany play. Is that what was going on? Righto.
0: Who'd you get, EJ?
2: Okay, I got Algeria.
1: Oh, are they good? They could be. That's like
2: this is how good they are. 200 to 1.
1: Oh, well, the odds are getting better.
3: I got a really good one.
1: Well, what did you get?
3: I got Spain.
0: Oh, wow.
1: Favourite.
0: I know. Real chance.
2: Oh. And what did you get, Jake?
1: I can't believe it.
0: I got the Seppos.
2: Oh, okay. What are their odds?
0: 60 to 1.
2: Oh, that's
1: Actually, they're pretty good.
2: They're good odds.
1: It's going to be a tough game against the US in the next one.
2: Well, at least
1: so arrogant.
2: Yeah. Here's the thing, though, with the World Cup at the moment, America's not even watching, even though it's there. So at least with the sweeps, people will get them and someone will care.
0: Yeah.
2: That's you. You're caring.
0: Yeah, so, I hope they lose.
1: I can't believe Lucy's got Spain.
3: Mm-mm. Yeah, I think the odds were like 12 to 1.
1: Yeah,
3: or something.
1: That's almost like guaranteed top four unless someone knocks them out. Like,
2: well
1: beautiful.
2: Done, you. All here's right. the thing with office sweeps, because I've never won, I now don't even ever want to go in them.
1: Yeah, because you feel like you're failing before you start.
2: I know, and I already feel like a failure in life.
1: Anyway,
2: I don't need one more thing. That and an iWatch counting my steps. I'm not having it.
1: Someone ring us now. And tell us if you won anything in any sort of office sweepstakes.
2: Yes, and if no one calls, that's all the research we need.
0: Yep,
2: 555-71-1029.
0: Give us a call.
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3: The M1 is flowing really nicely on the Gold Coast this morning. Just a little slow northbound into Brizzy through Tanimera to Slacks Creek. Local roads around the Gold Coast all looking really good, no issues. We'll check in again in about 15 minutes. If you do spot anything else, call the traffic hotline on 55192275. Gold Coast weather today, partly cloudy with a chance of a shower or two. Top of 23 degrees at the Seaway right now at 16. I know I want it.
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0: Gayley and Emily Jade on 102.9 Hot Tomato, Double or Nothing Kids Edition. Gayley and Emily Jade's Double or Nothing Kids Edition is coming up after 7 o'clock this morning. 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
1: I got Carousel in our World Cup sweepstakes here at work. 1,000 to 1. They got beaten by Germany just before. They got beaten 7-0.
0: 7-1.
2: 7-1.
1: Oh, they got a goal.
2: Yeah.
1: Good on Carousel.
2: Yeah.
1: Anyway, safe to say, I'm not going to come anywhere in it. We just thought we'd open up, if you've got a sweepstake of any kind at work in the past, have you won and how much did you win? And we've got Kim from Helensvale. Did you win something?
3: The Melbourne Cup sweeps in our school offers every single year.
0: Okay. Oh, wow. Are you handing out the tickets?
1: Yeah.
3: No, I wish I was.
2: So how? What's your secret?
3: Nothing. I just go in and put my name down and ta-da, it's done.
1: How cocky you're getting? It's like, see you later, guys. Yeah, yeah. I'll see you when I collect the money.
3: People have been saying, we don't want to do it if she's doing it.
2: Oh, really? I'd call you Lucky Fingers Kim, but that sounds naughty.
3: Love it.
2: All right.
1: She didn't tell us everything.
2: Give her a prize. She already wins stuff.
1: Okay. Good on your Lucky Fingers. Now we've got James from Arundel. Hi, James.
4: Hi, how you going, guys? Long time no hear.
1: Oh, it's Jim.
2: Yeah, yeah. So Jim, we won the Super Butchered meat tray at the soccer yesterday at the Southport Soccer Club. Did you put the meat tray together?
4: I did. Did you like that tray?
2: I did. We had it for dinner. Can you believe it? We won the meat tray.
1: That's how local this show is. We get someone that wins the local meat tray and then we get on air the butcher that packed it. That is.
2: And also, it's not rigged. We bought like $30 worth of raffle tickets, so we kind of paid for it. But the Southport Soccer Club was the place to watch the game.
4: Well, there was $80 worth of meat on that tray, so there
2: Woo-hoo!
4: You go.
2: Gee. Thank you.
4: Well done.
2: All right, but
4: I'm someone else's lucky charm. I've won a few Melbourne Cup sweeps, but I used to run the sweeps. And people used to ring in, and I used to pick them out for them and their horses. One lady reckons I was her lucky charm. I reckon I was doing it for 10 years. She would have won about 9 times. Unbelievable!
1: Because you helped her pick. So you helped her pick the horse in the sweeps.
4: I picked it out for her, and then rang her up and said, there's your horse. Every single time she won.
2: Wow.
4: Couldn't believe it.
2: So we've got another Lucky Fingers. Yeah. Lucky Fingers Jim.
1: Don't say that when he's packing your meat tray. Oh, my God.
4: Well, I'm glad it went to a very nice person.
2: Oh, thank you, James. Honestly, made our day.
1: She's been going on about it for ages, but have we been invited for a barbecue? No.
2: I only won it yesterday. All right, here's Pete. Oh, no, we'll go to Amy. Amy, have you won anything in the sweeps?
5: I have. I won first place in Melbourne Cup.
2: And how much was that?
5: $750.
2: Oh, how good is that?
1: How long ago?
5: I know. I was on maternity leave with my first child, so 19 years ago. We used to have $2 taken out of your fortnightly pay if you wanted to go in it. And over the 12 months, that obviously accumulated with quite a few people, and we'd have first, second and third. And I was lucky to get first place.
2: Oh, that is so good. I love the old social club days where you used to have money taken out to pay for stuff. What happened to that? Why did people stop doing that?
1: Oh, I don't know. People got antisocial.
2: Yeah, exactly, because Amy kept winning and they didn't.
0: Yeah, things cost too much as well. You need that $2 a week.
2: Yeah, fair enough.
0: Amy, you're going to win again here. Family pass to go into the Titans and the Panthers this Saturday at Cbus Super Stadium. Plus, I believe you get a Captain Charger bobblehead as well. So congratulations to you, Amy.
5: Awesome. Thanks so much, guys.
0: Well done. Don't miss Retro Round at Cbus Super Stadium. Titans versus Panthers, 5:30 Saturday, June 20. 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
6: I ain't never stopping. Hit decline on that workplace cybersecurity training session this morning. Who cares about that? What? 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
6: 1029 Hot Tomato Traffic.
7: Gold Coast roads are flowing very nicely this morning. No issues on any of our local roads. Southbound through Narang, just a little bit under speed. And northbound, if you're driving into Brizzy, it is slow. Tanimera to Flax Creek. We'll check it again in 15 minutes. If you do spot anything else, call the traffic hotline on 5519 2275.
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7: It's just gone 7 o'clock. Hi, I'm Lucy Knight. A Gold Coast nurse is behind bars, charged with the alleged indecent treatment of teenage girls over a four-year period. The 58-year-old Robina man is accused of using his position as a nurse to offend against six girls from 2020 to 2024. He was arrested on Saturday night and refused bail to front court today, charged with 12 offences, including sexual assault and stalking. Mayor Tom Tate is preparing to hand down the city budget today. Ratepayers will find out how much more they'll need to pay on their rates and exactly where the money is going, with a general rate rise of 4.7% widely tipped. The budget is set to include more than $226 million on major infrastructure projects, with a significant emphasis on upgrades to our parklands. Police are investigating a destructive crash in Bigara Waters. A Jeep Cherokee was heading north on Pine Ridge Road just before 7 o'clock last night when it crossed into the southbound lanes and hit two parked cars. It's understood the driver was taken to hospital for tests. Labor concedes people are angry but insists One Nation is not the answer to their problems. It comes as a Resolve poll has One Nation's primary vote surging to 29%, while Pauline Hanson has overtaken Anthony Albanese as preferred PM. But Labor front bencher Pat Conroy has told Nine, One Nation has no way of fixing any of the problems we face.
11: People are angry, but what One Nation offers is just more anger, not solutions. And in the end, they're the same as the Liberals and the Nationals.
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7: To sport, World Cup action has continued this morning with the Netherlands taking on Japan. The score nil all at half time, while the Socceroos have headed back to their base camp in Oakland, California, after yesterday's sensational win over Turkey. Lewis Hamilton has claimed his first ever victory for Ferrari, taking out the Barcelona Grand Prix ahead of George Russell and Lando Norris. Aussie Oscar Piastri finished fifth, with championship leader Kimi Antonelli forced to retire. And Titans coach Josh Hannay insists last night's loss to the West Tigers was a good learning experience for his young side. The Titans falling 36-28 to slump to second last on the NRL ladder. Hannay says there's plenty of lessons to take away.
2: When that pinch point came in the second half, we started searching a little bit and went away from who we are and how we want to play. And it really is inexperience, you know, just a lot of noise, close game, and just a young team, yeah, not necessarily understanding how to navigate their way through that.
7: We'll take a look at Gold Coast weather next.
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0: Talk Property.
1: To the weather, partly cloudy today with a chance of a shower or two, top of 23 degrees. Cloudy with just the slight chance of rain tomorrow and 23 again, much the same for the rest of the week. At the Seaway right now, it's 16 degrees. Between 6 a.m. and 6 p.m. today when we accidentally stuff up, you cash in. 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
1: All right, let's do it. Double or nothing, kids. Cash for kids, like, it's got to be done.
2: Absolutely.
3: That's right.
2: You can win it, guys.
1: Although when I said cash for kids, then it sounded like you can sell them.
2: Yes. You could put it towards the World Cup Lego.
1: Mm.
2: So that's very popular at the moment.
1: Yes.
2: Buying that big thing. Mm. And away you go. You
1: can watch. Pick the Australian team because they beat Turkey.
2: Yes.
3: Yes, they did.
1: I can't call it Turkey.
2: Mm-mm.
1: I find it awkward. I'd much rather say it is their name. They changed.
3: That's like me calling you Jono.
1: Yeah, but it's like going from Andrew to Osher. I'm not comfortable with it.
3: Here's the first question this morning.
4: Hi, I'm Ben from Pimpamar. My question is, which superhero has a red cape and flies and starts with the letter S?
2: Which has a red cape and flies and starts with the letter S? Because there's a few superheroes that have a red cape and flies.
1: We've got to think of another one quickly that has starts with an S.
2: Yeah.
3: Nothing.
2: Okay. Nothing.
1: Shazam, maybe?
3: Yeah, maybe. All right.
2: Oh.
3: Give us a call, 551-1829. We'll play next on Hot Tomato.

0: Gailey and Emily Jade, 102.9 Hot Tomato. It's 10 past 7 on your Monday morning. Gailey, what have we got coming up before 7.30 this morning?
1: We've got to talk about the Socceroos, don't we? Oh, we have to.
2: Aussie, Aussie, Aussie.
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2: Okay, right. We're playing with Benji today, who's from Mullandina, 8 years old. How are you, Benji?
7: I'm good.
2: Now, you go to Musgrave Hill in grade 3. How much do you want to win?
7: 320.
2: And what for? That's a lot of money.
7: I want to buy my sister a car because she's going to get a piece soon.
2: Oh,
0: oh, wow.
2: How cute are you? 320 will definitely buy you a car.
0: Yeah.
2: It'll buy you
0: a wheel.
1: Not even a
0: wheel. Steering wheel, maybe.
1: No, a ball bearing. But anyway, Benji, that's great. A contribution to a car.
2: Yeah, that is so cute, Benji. You're my favourite already. So let's do this.
0: All right, Benji, the rules. You got 5 seconds to answer each question. We must take your first answer. If you keep getting questions right, we'll keep doubling your money. You can take it at any time. But if you get a question wrong, you lose it all. And no help from anyone in the background. Got to answer all the questions on your own, okay?
7: Okay.
2: All right. Here we go. Ben, who's also 8, from Pimpamar, asked this question. Which superhero has a red cap, flies, flies, and starts with the letter S?
7: Superman.
2: Yes.
8: Hey, you got $5.
1: Well done, Benji. Would you like to actually double it?
7: Yes, please.
1: What insect starts life as a caterpillar?
7: A butterfly.
8: Hey, good job. You got $10.
2: You're going for $20, Benji?
7: Yep.
2: Is 10 an even or odd number?
7: Even.
8: Awesome job. That's $20.
1: Benji, do you want to play for $40 and double it?
7: Yes, please.
1: What do we call the moment the sun comes up?
7: Sunrise?
8: Yes. Well done, you have $40.
2: Well done.
7: Yes.
2: Yes. You're so cute, Benji. All right, do you want to go for $80?
7: Yes, please.
2: Okay, for $80, what shape has 5 sides?
7: Pentagon.
8: Oh, my God, you got $80.
2: You're good at your math there, Benji. Well done.
1: Good on you, mate. Ready for playing for $160, or would you like to take the money?
7: I would play for how much the money was again.
1: 160.
7: 160, please.
1: All right. You've got great manners there, so well done to you and your parents.
2: Mm.
1: All right, Benji. What do you call the part of your body that pumps blood?
7: Your heart.
8: You won $160.
2: Oh, my gosh, Benji. You wanted to come and win $320. You are up to the $320 question. How are you feeling about it? Do you want to do it or would you like to take the
7: $160? I want to keep playing, please.
2: Oh, gosh, Benji.
0: Alrighty.
2: All right, here we go. For $320, what force keeps planets in orbit around the sun?
7: Gravity.
8: Booyah, you won $320.
1: Well done. $320, Benji. That's so good. Are you excited?
7: Yeah.
1: All right, $320. Now you can keep that or you could
2: double it.
7: Double it.
0: Oh. Oh. So you're playing, not a discussion.
1: You're playing for $640.
2: All right, are you ready?
1: Can you believe it, Benji? Here we go. Here's the question. What is the smallest country in the world?
7: Pluto.
2: Oh, nothing. Darling, we said country, not planet.
7: So, oh, country.
2: Yeah, country. Yeah. Good for you for having a crack with an answer, though.
1: Yes.
2: And is it the smallest planet? Is Pluto still a planet?
0: Is Pluto a planet?
2: Planet.
0: And yeah,
7: is it,
0: we'll
7: yeah,
0: jump
7: it
0: on.
7: Is.
0: Yeah, it is.
2: It is, and
7: yeah.
2: It's the smallest. Oh, sounds Benji, good. So you were right about the wrong answer. Does that make sense? Right about the wrong question.
1: Wrong question.
2: Yeah.
0: Get on your Benji. Mind. Hey, Benji, hang on the line, mate. We get asked the first question for Teen Tuesday, which is tomorrow morning. And that'll be Double or Nothing Kids Edition. Teen Tuesday, we'll be back 7 o'clock tomorrow morning.
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5: 1029 Hot Tomato Traffic.
10: All of our roads are flowing very nicely across the Gold Coast this morning. Just looking a little slow on the M1 southbound through the Oxenford and Helensvale stretch. Northbound is nice and clear. If you're heading into Brizzy, though, it's a little slow. Beamley to Slacks Creek. We'll check in again in about 15 minutes. If you do spot anything else, call the traffic hotline on 5519 2275. Gold Coast weather today, partly cloudy with a possible shower, top of 23 degrees. At the Seaway right now, it is 17.
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5: 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National contest. So to win, you need to compete with the rest of the country. And the smell of desperation.

0: I had to go to Woolworths. So I was getting a tub of moisturising cream and I'm busting. 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

0: 929 Hot Tomato and Accidental Winners is back this week. If we play the same song two times in a row or a song stops accidentally halfway through, you could win $500 cash, just like Karen from Helensvale.
1: The song cut off.
2: Did it?
1: Please.
2: Yes, it did. For that, you win yourself an instant $500 cash.
1: Thank you. Oh, I knew I was going to win. Thank you so much.
0: Just be listening for your chance to win $500.
3: Oh, the Socceroos. How good was it?
4: Yesterday.
3: Just even the backing of the coach to back a young team. Mm-hmm. Mm. And a lot of people would have possibly, especially big fans of soccer and football, they would have probably questioned it beforehand, but he's backed youth and it came across so well against a team that was actually probably tipped to head the pool.
4: Mm-hmm.
3: Turkey has put more internationals than any other of the teams in the pool.
4: Why have they changed their name to Turkey instead of Turkey? I'm not...
0: It's the official pronunciation.
4: Okay.
0: The English have not been saying it right. Turkey. And they don't, and genuinely, because they want to disassociate themselves from the bird.
4: Oh, really?
0: That's the fact.
3: Oh, really?
4: So now we have to start saying Turkey.
3: Okay, just...
4: I can do that.
3: I digress. Shouldn't hungry do that? Because it sounds like hungrier.
0: People have made that point.
3: And then if you're hungrier, that I'd almost become a dual citizen.
4: Yes.
3: Because that's what we live by. But anyway, mm-hmm. Something to look at. But the Socceroos, just superb the way they played it. Turkey looked like they were in control of the ball more often in the mm-hmm. game and had that many more shots. How's our goalkeeper?
4: So
0: Patrick
4: good.
0: Patrick Beach.
3: He's 22 years old and his 8 saves. Is it equal the highest amount for Australians?
0: No, I don't know the official stat, but it was like only 3 other goalkeepers have made that amount of saves in a World Cup game.
4: How good.
3: 3 others in the history of the World Cup and his first
0: don't
3: game.
0: Don't quote me on that.
4: He's going to make a lot of little Aussie amounts. Soccer players want to be a goalie. Like on Saturdays in fields around the country, a kid's going, oh, I'm going to be goalie. You know, you got to take one for the team. Mm. There's going to be kids going, no!
3: I want to be a goalie.
4: I want to be the goalie.
3: But in particular, he replaced the captain.
4: Yeah.
3: Like, that's it. And how good was Irukunda? We had expectation that he was going to shine, and he did. But one thing I want to do, I'm going to play you a grab of different people dissing the Australian team. The captain of Turkey, mm-hmm. An American commentator who was an ex-player for the US, they pretty much just say, why are we even turning up? What are they drinking down there was one of the quotes from them. And we play them next and it's going to be interesting. Have a listen to it all.
5: I don't recognize any players in the team. It's like, what are they drinking over there? Because they got no shot of doing anything at the World Cup. I'm eating Kunda. I mean, with all due respect, because I don't like to talk bad about players. I'm actually a fan of Iran Kunda. We cover the championship here at CBS. Iran Kunda.
6: Thanks for coming, Aussies, and your smug coach. You can get back on the Qantas airplane and head back home, pal.
7: I think that we dominate tomorrow the game because we have more qualities and more talented team, so we will see tomorrow what happens.
8: Three great first touch, Nestor Iran Kunda! Oh, my word! It's a Nestor moment in Vancouver! And Connor Metcalf, who's on the burst. Metcalf, it opens up beautifully!
3: Now, I know the US have got a couple more internationals in their team and well-known players, but after that result, I think they might start going, hey, we can't take this too lightly.
4: Absolutely.
3: Mm. So go Aussies.
4: And they're like, what are they drinking down there? I'm like, do you remember something called Gallipoli, guys?
9: Human error. Technical issues. A studio held together with blue tack and dust.
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0: 1029 Hot Tomato Traffic.
8: There's delays on the M1 southbound, Coomera through to Mullandina. Northbound is a nice clear run. If you're driving into Brizzy, though, it is slow from Logan Home to Slacks Creek. Local roads around the Gold Coast are flowing very nicely. No issues. We'll check it again in 15 minutes. If you do spot anything else, call the traffic hotline on 5519 2275.
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8: It's just gone 7:30. Hi, I'm Lucy Knight. The mayor is tipped to hand down a rate rise today of 4.7% in the budget, maintaining his promise to keep rate rises below or at CPI. The 10% early pay discount is also expected to remain in place, while four ratepayer-funded council entities costing almost $200 million are set to merge to cut costs and streamline operations. A Gold Coast nurse has been refused police bail after being accused of stalking and sexually assaulting teenage girls. The 58-year-old Robina Mann was arrested on Saturday night following extensive investigations into the alleged indecent treatment of children between 2020 and 2024. Police alleged he used his position as a nurse to offend against six teenage girls. There are fresh hopes of a peace deal in the Middle East this morning with Pakistan declaring an agreement has been reached. Donald Trump insisted that a deal would be signed within hours. However, Pakistan's Prime Minister has posted on social media that it will be signed in Switzerland on Friday. And a Senate inquiry into the government's changes to negative gearing and capital gains tax gets underway in Canberra today. But the inquiry has been labelled a sham, as it only runs for 2 days while a number of experts have been blocked from appearing.
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8: To sport, the Netherlands and Japan are doing battle in World Cup action this morning. A short time ago, it was the Netherlands leading 2-1. Earlier, Germany thrashed Curaçao 7-1. The Maroons and Titans are rallying around Tino Fasumalaoui following the death of his father. Tino didn't travel with the rest of the Queensland team to Melbourne on the weekend, but is still expected to take his place in the side on Wednesday night. Meantime, the Titans have coughed up a 12-point lead lead to go down to the Tigers, 36-28 last night. We'll check the latest Gold Coast weather next.
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8: To the weather, partly cloudy today with the chance of a shower or two, heading for a top of 23 degrees. Possible showers and 23 again tomorrow. Cloudy with just a slight chance of rain for the rest of the week. At the Seaway right now, it's 17 degrees. Keep getting the questions right. 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
11: Okay, next we're going to ask the question, what did the speakerphone in your car ruin for you? I shared something last week about a little birthday surprise being ruined. And then when we jumped off air, Jake here went, oh, yeah, that's happened to me with a surprise birthday as well. 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
11: Let's find out what was ruined via speakerphone. 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
11: Yep.
12: And then it's like, oh. Sorry.
11: Yeah. I'm ringing about that other thing.
13: 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It's Gayley and Emily Jade.

0: Gailey and Emily Jade. Got a 29 Hot Tomato. If you get involved in the show on 5571 1029, a family pass to check out the new Minions and Monsters movie. This June, expect mayhem, madness, and non-stop laughs as the Minions unleash a world of mischievous monsters. Minions and Monsters only in cinemas June 25.
1: Oh, that'll be fun. You need to get in on this action. So last week I shared a little story about my son's birthday. He turned 8, little Teddy. We had his birthday party at Slideways on the weekend. Lots of fun there. And his birthday surprise was almost ruined. So I always get an 8 balloon and a few other little balloons all blown up, get them from Spotlight and put them in the lounge room with all his presents wrapped. So when he wakes up on Christmas morning, it's almost like Christmas morning, birthday morning. It's like a birthday fairy has sort of delivered everything. And I've done it for my daughter and it's lots of fun. But I was in the car driving with him and Spotlight rang. And I said to Spotlight, there's somebody special in the car right now. I know what you're calling for. It's good. I'm on my way. And then the woman went, oh, yeah, I'm ringing to tell you your balloons are ready. She totally did not pick up my, you're on speakerphone.
2: How frustrating. She wasn't concentrating on what you said.
1: No, not at all. She just wanted
2: busy.
1: The balloons gone.
2: That here they are.
1: Tick and flick. Yeah. Here it is.
0: She practiced her lines.
1: Yeah. And when I went in, she
2: no
1: was,
2: heart.
1: No. She was.
2: So what you're saying is she was hopeless.
1: No.
0: And she hated you.
1: No, stop it. Because when I went
2: she
1: in.
2: She shouldn't have a job, really.
1: This. She's so nice.
0: That's not what you said off air.
1: I did not.
2: How dare she ruin the surprise.
1: I walked in the Spotlight and she went, oh my God, did I ruin the surprise since I've hung up? That's all I can think about. I said, it's okay. He was so sweet about it. He said, oh, don't worry, Mum. At least I don't know what they look like. And I'm like, it's an 8. You're turning 8. Mm. Anyway, then Jake, you said you had a friend's surprise ruined from speakerphone.
0: Yeah, similar. We had a surprise birthday party because we had a mate that didn't really do birthdays and we were like, no, we'll just do something nice for him. You know, he needs it at the moment. And then we're on the speakerphone to someone who was coming. And the guy whose birthday it was, his name's Danny, was with us, me and my mate. And we had Kerry on speakerphone. And she's like, oh, what are we doing for Danny's surprise birthday party next week? And we were like, Kerry, Danny's here. And she's like, yeah. So what are we doing? Obviously, same thing.
1: just
2: didn't even register.
1: Think.
0: And then obviously he'd heard it and pretended
2: God.
0: That. And then when we ended up just
2: where
0: like,
2: did she work? Did she work at Spotlight too?
0: Yes. And she's fired now.
1: No, the Spotlight lady's nice, everyone. Yeah. It's not her fault.
2: No,
1: all right.
2: Just letting you down there. But,
1: well, just give us a call. Yeah. What happened on speakerphone and ruined it for you? Was it, I don't know, an affair being revealed, a party being ruined?
2: Hey, that's going from a balloon to an affair. It's like that's a big jump.
0: Yeah.
1: Well,
0: give us a call.
1: Jump. Just giving options.
0: 5571 1029. What has speakerphone ruined for you? Give us a call.
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4: The M1 is under speed this morning. Coomera down to Mullindina. Northbound lanes are flowing very nicely, just slow in that usual Tanimera to Slacks Creek stretch. Local roads around the coast, we've got some delays building westbound Hope Island Road and looking a little under speed northbound Bermuda Street from the Mercury Street intersection up through to the Ashmore Road intersection. We'll check in again in about 15 minutes. If you do spot anything else, call the traffic hotline on 5519 2275. Gold Coast weather today, partly cloudy with a chance of a shower, top of 23 degrees. At the Seaway right now, it's 17.
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0: Leigh Ann, Emily Jade, 102.9 Hot Tomato. Double or nothing. Gaylene Emily Jade's Double or Nothing is coming up after 8 o'clock this morning. It's your chance to win unlimited cash. That's right. You can keep going and win $1 billion if you wanted to. It's a lot of questions.
1: Get yourself to the World Cup.
0: Yeah.
1: That's about how much the tickets are.
0: I suppose you could become Elon Musk and be the second trillionaire.
1: Yeah, there you go.
0: If you answer enough questions.
1: Mm.
0: It's a hell of a lot of questions.
1: I think in our T's and C's we don't actually have that money. Good luck. We're talking about what a speakerphone ruined for you because I ordered some balloons from Spotlight. My son was in the car. I wanted them to be a surprise. The lady rang. I said, somebody special's in the car right now listening. And she went, oh, yeah, your balloons are ready. I was like, okay, thanks. And then Jake, you had the same thing. Birthday party surprise ruined.
0: What are we doing for Danny's surprise party?
1: And Danny was in the car.
2: Yeah, so what are we still doing?
0: Yeah.
1: So that's what we want to know. What has been ruined for you, whether it was a surprise or something clandestine, whatever it is?
0: Yeah, let's go to Hayley. Well, what's a speakerphone ruined for you?
3: So my now ex-husband, he was outside of our house talking to his parents on the phone about proposing to me that day. And I heard.
0: Oh, no.
1: Because it was so loud.
3: Yep.
1: Oh, my gosh. So what did you hear?
3: That essentially that he was going to ask me to marry him that day. And I just had to, I guess, sort of pretend that I didn't hear.
2: So did you pretend to be surprised when it happened?
3: Yes.
1: Oh, my gosh.
2: Then now that he's your ex, I would imagine at some point when things weren't going well, you did say, I knew you were going to ask me anyway.
3: I did, but it's come up in conversation, yeah.
1: Don't have your speakerphone up so loud, you ning-nong.
2: You didn't even surprise me. I should have said no then and no now.
0: Good on you, Hayley. We've got a family pass. She got Minions and Monsters for you, Hayley. Congratulations.
3: Oh, thank you. Yay,
2: hey.
3: Thanks.
2: Hopefully the kids didn't hear that on the speakerphone.
1: Yeah, exactly. Your dad's a ding-nong.
0: This tune expect mayhem, madness and non-stop laughs as the Minions unleash a world of mischievous monsters. Minions and Monsters only in cinemas June 25. There's a lot of M's in that.
4: 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Not likely. 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
9: 1029 Hot Tomato Traffic.
10: The M1 is under speed southbound from Coomera to Mullandina. Northbound is a nice clear run. If you're heading into Brizzy though, just a little slow. Tanimera to Slacks Creek. Local roads looking very backed up now. Westbound Hope Island Road. Also northbound Bermuda Street at the Mercury Street intersection. Also Hooker Boulevard and up to Ashmore Road. Southbound through Miami. Both directions really through Miami looking quite heavy as well at the moment. We'll check in again in about 15 minutes. If you do spot anything else, call the traffic hotline on 5519 2275.
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10: It's coming up to 8 o'clock. Hi, I'm Lucy Knight. A Gold Coast man is fronting court today after allegedly using his role as a nurse to target teenage girls. The 58-year-old is charged with stalking and sexual assault offences, allegedly committed against six girls between 2020 and 2024. He's currently behind bars after being arrested on Saturday night and refused police bail. More than $220 million is expected to be earmarked for major infrastructure projects when council hands down the city's budget this morning. Money is tipped to be set aside for the new Gold Coast Arena, a revamp of Hotter's Amphitheatre and the Surfers Music Hall. Residents are expected to be hit with an average rate rise of 4.7%. Two parked cars have been damaged in a destructive crash in Coomera. A Jeep veered onto the wrong side of Pine Ridge Road just before 7 last night before slamming into the parked vehicles. The 50-year-old woman behind the wheel was taken to hospital for minor injuries and further testing, with police investigating whether drugs or alcohol were a factor in the crash. Donald Trump has confirmed a peace deal with Iran is now complete. It's expected to be signed in Switzerland on Friday. The president has taken to social media to authorise the opening of the Strait of Hormuz, urging ships of the world to start their engines. And Barnaby Joyce isn't surprised. Pauline Hanson's now the preferred Prime Minister. Today's Resolve poll shows voters continue to abandon Labor and the Coalition. The One Nation recruit has told Seven voters don't trust the government anymore.
13: Because before the last election, you lied. And when people have lied, no one believes you anymore.
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10: To sport, the Netherlands and Japan have played out a 2-2 draw in this morning's World Cup action. Japan scoring in the 89th minute to square things up. Earlier, Germany thrashed Curacao 7-1. The Blues and Maroons will have their last major hit out today ahead of Wednesday's second State of Origin clash in Melbourne. Mark Nwangani Tuaze will make his debut in the Blues starting side after Casey McLean was ruled out on the weekend. Blues and Roosters teammate James Tedesco's told Nine he's got every confidence in him.
15: He's been unreal for us since coming to the club, and I know he's had this on his goal sheet throughout the year, so I'm excited to run out there with him, and he's going to do a great job for us.
10: Check the latest weather and surf conditions with Tara next.
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19: Some decent waves on the Gold Coast this morning. That swell has improved since yesterday, hitting about 2 to 3 feet. And looking fairly clean at the moment with southerly winds due to pick up from the southeast later on. You will find a few at the beach breaks if you find a bank Miami down south. But the most consistency and the cleanest conditions will be on the points, Burley, Currumbin and Snapper through to Kira. Just on that high tide now with a 1:30 low tide and 21 in the water. Have a great morning, and Liz Cantor will check back this afternoon at 3 p.m.
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10: To the weather, partly cloudy today with a chance of a shower 2 and a top of 23 degrees. Possible shower and 23 again tomorrow. Cloudy with just a slight chance of rain for the rest of the week. Out the seaway right now, it is 17 degrees. Between 6 a.m. and 6 p.m. today when we accidentally stuff up, you cash in. 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
1: Mm-hmm.
0: Every single time. 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
1: Mm-hmm.
0: So whether it's a fluke or not, it doesn't matter. And you get an opportunity to sound intelligent. 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
1: How are we going? No, don't answer that.
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0: Gailey and Emily Jade, 102.9 Hot Tomato, 7 minutes past eight on your Monday morning. Gailey, what have we got coming up in the next 15 minutes?
1: A little bit of Sting and just this story, and some fans would know this, but I just found out and I just love it. So I'm just going to share it again. I'm the music expert in this show.
2: Look at you go.
1: Look at him go. I don't know. It just keeps on happening.
0: That's coming up.
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0: Right.
1: Okay, we're playing with Peter from Reedy Creek today. You work in IT. Okay, tell the Gold Coast why you need to win.
2: Unfortunately, I had a bit of a bingle in the car.
0: Oh, no.
2: And, yeah, so I did up the touched up the front end of the car and I need $800 for the excess.
1: Yeah, right.
0: Oh. That's just, you just don't need that, do you?
2: No.
0: Oh, my
1: God. Whose fault was it?
2: Oh, you don't want to ask me that question.
1: Oh, hang on. If you're paying excess, it's yours. Isn't that the rule?
0: Yeah. We didn't need to ask.
1: Sorry.
0: Didn't need to ask that question.
1: I should know that.
0: Yeah.
1: I've paid a few excesses in my life.
0: Old mate Bingle O'Keefe.
1: Yeah, exactly. Me and Poles. I've paid all the excess on the Poles. All right. Well, let's get you some money and maybe even more than the 800 because excesses is usually about 1200, isn't it?
0: Oh, varies.
2: Mine's 8, thankfully.
1: Oh, yeah.
3: Well, not anymore. It's going to go up after you pay it.
1: Oh, is it?
2: Yeah, well, that's right.
1: Yeah. Oh, that's why I have that problem.
0: Depends on what your premium is already.
1: Yeah.
3: All right, Peter, you got 5 seconds to answer each question. We must take your first answer. If you keep getting questions right, we'll keep doubling your money. You can take it any time, but if you get a question wrong, you lose it all. No help from anyone in the background. Answer all the questions on your own. Today is multiple choice Monday. The answers are there in the question. Just got to pick the right ones.
1: I'm laughing because I ring insurance companies now and say, "Hi, I'd like to take out insurance." They ask me my name and hang up.
0: They don't even need an investigator for her.
1: Would you like to go for $50? The answer is yes. Who is Queensland playing against in State of Origin Game 2 this Wednesday night? Multiple choice, A, New South Wales, B, Victoria, or C, Tasmania?
2: New South Wales, A. $50.
0: Well done. Do you want to play for $100?
2: Yes, please.
0: What does a caterpillar turn into? Is it a frog, B, a butterfly, or C, a snake?
2: B, a butterfly.
1: $100. Well done. Do you want to go for $200?
2: Yes, please.
1: What is the currency used in Fiji? Is it A, the US dollar, B, the euro, or C, the Fijian dollar?
2: C, Fijian dollar.
1: $200.
0: Nice work there, Peter. Do you want to play for $400 and double it?
2: Yes, please.
0: Oh, this is tough, this one. Good luck.
2: Oh, no.
0: Who did the Socceroos beat in the World Cup match yesterday? Was it A, Turkey, was it B, New Zealand, or C, China?
2: Got to be A, Turkey.
1: $400. Woo! All right, well, here's the $800 question. You going for it?
2: I think I have to, and then we'll see what happens after that.
1: Okay. So this is a hard one for me, and it's really mean. Okay, for $800, who was Bart Simpson's fourth grade teacher? Was it A, Apu Nahasapimapetilian?
3: Yeah, close enough.
1: What was it? How do you say it?
3: Nahasapimapetilon. That's all.
1: There we go. Okay, so you know The Simpsons, so it's going to go well for you.
0: Yeah, you did that well.
1: Was it B, Ned Flanders, or was it C, Mrs. Crabapple?
2: Mrs. Krabappel.
1: How did we get a Simpsons fan? So you've won $800.
2: Nice.
0: Or
2: very nice.
0: You could double it.
2: Well, that might pay for a bit more of the other excess.
1: Yeah.
0: Yes. Sounds like he's going to play.
1: Come on, the Gold Coast is saying double it.
2: Come on, man. I'll go one more and then that'll be it.
0: For $1,600, who directed the Academy Award winning movie Gladiator? Was it A, Cameron Daddo? Was it B, Ridley Scott? Or was it C, Stephen Bradley?
2: Ridley Scott.
1: $1,600. And it was Stephen Bradbury. What was written on the page?
3: Who's Stephen Bradley?
0: What did I say? Bradley.
1: Stephen Bradley.
0: Oh, well, it wasn't him. It wasn't him anyway.
1: The funniness of it was Cameron Daddo and Stephen Bradbury.
0: Yes.
1: You've won $1,600, Peter.
2: Yeah.
1: And I don't know what's going on in our promo department because they're pretty easy. So
0: that was the options on that is ridiculous.
1: Yeah, it's ridiculous. That was the point. Mm. So here's my question for you. Do you want to double it?
2: No, I'd better not. I'd better not. I always thought to myself, it's not that much money, but this time I've got the excess to pay. So, I think I might.
0: Congratulations.
1: Peter from Reedy Creek $1,600.
3: Well done, Peter. Congratulations.
0: That's
3: and Double Nothing will be back at 8 o'clock tomorrow morning.
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5: The M1 is just a little slow southbound Helensvale to Mullandina. Clears up after Smith Street. Northbound is a nice clear run. Local roads, it is still looking a little congested. Westbound Hope Island Road. Also Brisbane Road, mainly around Arundel Drive. Everything else is flowing pretty well though. No major issues. We'll check in again in about 15 minutes. If you do spot anything else, call the traffic hotline on 55192275. Gold Coast weather today, partly cloudy, top of 23. Just a medium chance of showers. At the Seaway right now, it's 18 degrees.
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1: Fortunately, you did stuff up, but I'm so happy that you did. So and I can

0: get through and some money.
1: Well, our stuff up has just made you $500 better off. So thank you very much for picking it up.
0: Oh, woohoo. 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
3: And Sting,
4: 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He was on a podcast or on a radio show, gets asked a question, and then he explains it. But I'm going to play you a little bit. So the start of Roxanne, you'll hear a little bit of a piano bit and then laughter.
3: Okay.
4: All right. And you always know the bit in the song, you know, straight away, but I didn't know there was a reason why.
3: Okay.
4: And that's what the explanation
2: is. It's right at the very start of the song.
4: So have a little listen. Okay. So you hear the piano and then you hear the laughter. So I'm going to play it to you again here so you can get it
3: in. Is that in every song every time they've ever played it?
4: That's
3: it.
2: Well,
4: that's
2: in the recording of Roxanne.
3: I've never noticed the laugh.
4: Yeah.
3: How funny is that?
4: Have a listen. All right. So I went to police.
3: Yeah.
4: When I was a young bloke.
3: Yeah.
4: And they were amazing.
3: Mm.
4: I can't believe I didn't know this. So he got asked a question and this was his explanation.
5: If you could tell the story about the piano at the beginning of Roxanne.
6: Well, it was a very small studio and the vocal mic was set up right next to the piano. I thought the lid was closed. And so just at the beginning of the song, I thought I'd take a little rest and put my butt on the piano lid. But in fact, the piano lid was open. And just before I started to sing, I hear this very atonal chord and I started to laugh, but we kept it in.
3: Oh.
4: Wow. He pretty much sat on the piano keys.
3: That's like...
4: And then laughed because he was expecting it to be hard wood, like with the lid closed.
3: Yeah. I love stories like this, Gailey. It's like in Sweet Child of Mine when they just do the bit at the end and it's because they ran out of words to say. And so then they just put in the like la, la, la, la, and then they were like, oh, well, we'll just leave it now.
4: Well, that's your homework. You do bring that to the show tomorrow with some audio.
3: I wonder if the Beatles, na, na, na, na, na, na, na. I wonder if that was because they ran out of words as well.
2: There is a Beatles one where they make a mistake in one of the songs and they kept it in, but I'd love to tell you what it is.
4: There's another song recently that came out and there's laughter in it as well. I can't remember. But anyway, I'm going to play it for you again one last time.
2: So here's the Roxanne.
3: Forevermore, so, I'm going to go, that was Sting's butt.
4: I can be, it means you can be a musical genius by just sitting on a piano. Taylor Swift, watch out.
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10: 1029 Hot Tomato Traffic.
3: We've got a crash northbound at Wurrungery, causing some delays in both directions at the moment. Southbound's also slow, Helensvale to Mullindina. Local roads looking particularly heavy eastbound, Reedy Creek Road coming off the M1 headed towards the beach. Also northbound through Miami is quite backed up. We'll check in again in about 15 minutes. If you do spot anything else, call the traffic hotline 55192275.
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3: It's 8:30. Hi, I'm Lucy Knight. A 58-year-old man has spent the weekend behind bars accused of using his job as a nurse to target teenage girls. The Robina man was arrested on Saturday following a lengthy police investigation into the alleged indecent treatment of children between 2020 and 24. He's due to front court today on 12 offences, including stalking and sexual assaults. A Middle East peace deal is expected to be officially signed on Friday after an agreement with Iran was finally reached. Donald Trump has also announced he's lifting the US naval blockade of the Strait of Hormuz immediately. Iran is yet to comment on the reported peace deal. Police are looking into whether drugs or alcohol was a factor in a massive collision in Coomba last night. A Jeep Cherokee swerved onto the wrong side of the road just before 7 p.m. before slamming into two parked cars. The 50-year-old woman behind the wheel was taken to hospital for further testing and with minor injuries. And the government's under pressure to make changes to its tax reforms as a two-day inquiry gets underway in Canberra today. Business groups have united to put forward a five-point compromise they say will limit the damage. David Alexander from the Chamber of Commerce and Industry has told Nine they have grave concerns about the changes as they stand.
12: The extra tax on investment in business is going to have a significant and sustained negative impact on business investment, and that's going to flow through to our growth, our productivity, and even wages.
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3: To sport, Titans skipper Tino Fasomalawi is expected to take to the field for the Maroons on Wednesday night following the death of his father. Tino didn't travel with the rest of the Queensland team to Melbourne on the weekend, but he's indicated he still wants to play in Game 2. Meantime, the Titans have slumped to second last on the NRL ladder after losing to the Tigers 36-28 last night. Alex de Minaur has suffered an upset loss in the final of the ATP event in the Netherlands. The Demon going down in three sets to Poland's Kamil Majchuk. We'll check the latest Gold Coast weather next.
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14: To the weather, partly cloudy today with chance of a shower, two, top of 23 degrees, possible showers and 23 again tomorrow. Cloudy with just a slight chance of rain for the rest of the week. At the Seaway right now, it's 18 degrees. Seafire is back on the sand at Surfers this Saturday night with fireworks at 7, 8 and 9 p.m. You'll only hear the official soundtrack right here on 102.9 Hot Tomato.
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4: 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I just found something that a lot of fans would know, but I couldn't believe that I heard it.
3: I didn't know.
4: It was about Sting, but we found some other musical mistakes that became part of the song.
3: And I feel like for accidental winners that we're doing right now, we're celebrating our mistakes. We're celebrating musical
4: accidental
3: mistakes.
4: Music. That's
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4: No.
3: This is the artist
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0: Aileen, Emily Jade, 102.9, Hot Tomato. And if we make a mistake on it, that's play the same song two times in a row, or a song stops halfway through, you can win $500 cash. And sometimes we do it accidentally, for real accidentally.
1: We've did an accident and we weren't meant to do it there.
2: We played two songs.
1: Yes.
2: Cameron from Tweed Heads, today is your lucky day.
3: Yeah, no, that's awesome. That's awesome. Thank you so much.
0: Yes. And he's the one to tell us that we did that accidentally.
1: Mm-hmm. Yeah.
2: Well, accidents happen.
1: Mm. They do.
2: Even in music.
1: Well, we've been, I am the unofficial music guru of Hot Tomato. Because lately I've
2: Christo
1: been
2: Christo might fight you for that.
1: Yeah, he's very good, isn't he?
2: And then Dorso, Director.
1: They're very good, yes. Okay, well, anywhere, everyone knows that I'm only joking. I have normally no finger in that pie and still probably shouldn't. But lately I've just come up with a couple of different music things, you know, it's just the way it is.
2: I find them interesting. Keep at it.
1: Yeah, well, this Sting one was pretty good, where he just sits on the piano in Roxanne. It was an accident.
2: Mm.
1: And they left it in there.
2: It was his bum.
1: His bum, and then he laughed.
2: Mm-hmm.
1: And I've always known that bit of the song.
2: But didn't know why.
1: And they explained that he just thought the lid down was on the piano, and he sat on the thing just for a quick rest, and then the piano made the noise, and rest is history. You have found some other ones.
2: So I just shared this. I thought I'd play it. So the part in Sweet Child of Mine where he says, "Where do we go now?"
1: Yeah.
2: So basically the story is that they'd done the lyrics, the other two verses, and then they were doing all the, you know, other stuff, and they were going to put lyrics under it, but he didn't know them yet. So he just sang, "Where do we go, where do we go, where do we go,
1: and then, I.
2: And then they left it in. They went, "Don't worry about writing any lyrics." It was very good. Axl Rose to be like, "That'll do." Yeah. I had to go
1: sometimes
2: drinking or something.
1: Genius.
2: Yeah, but it is, because now that's iconic. The "Where do we go?"
1: Everyone gets into
2: it's
1: that.
2: It's the best part.
1: That's the See, that's where I shine.
2: Yeah.
1: No words. Yeah. I just go noise, and then that's where I'm up, and then I just mime the rest
2: of it. Well, here's another iconic one that I just researched, B-52s. What part of this B-52 songs is the most iconic? If you remember Love Shack.
1: When she yells out.
2: Yeah, when she yells this out.
4: Bang, bang! What? 10 Roof Rusted.
2: Okay.
1: By the way, I never knew it was Tin Roof Rusted.
2: Didn't you?
1: I thought she was yelling at Henry. So my musical days are over.
2: Okay. Well, that was, she was offbeat. They were all meant to do it together.
1: Right.
2: And then she went early and just did it all by herself. And then they went, "You know what? You just leave it there."
1: Mm.
2: So it was offbeat and by herself. And that has become the most iconic part of that song.
1: Now that I've said Henry, can you hear Henry when she says
2: no,
1: it?
2: No, I can't.
1: Can I have a little listen?
2: Okay.
0: We'll try it again.
4: What? 10 Roof Rusted.
2: Really? I cannot hear Henry in that at all.
1: I've been yelling out Henry for that song forever. Everyone looks like that. I know what I'm doing. Henry! I didn't know what the rest of it was.
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7: The M1 is a little slow southbound through the Helen Valarundel stretch, and northbound still a little slow through Merrimack due to an earlier collision. Eastbound Reedy Creek Road coming off the M1 is absolutely bumper to bumper, really heavy at the moment. Reports of a crash maybe near Maddox Road. Northbound on Gold Coast Highway through Miami also looking quite slow. We'll check in again a little later. If you do spot anything else, call the traffic hotline 55192275. Gold Coast weather today, partly cloudy with a couple of showers possible. Top of 23 at the Seaway right now. It is 18. I know I want it.
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0: 8 on 102.9 Hot Tomato. The 20 song music marathon kicking off after 9 o'clock this morning. 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
1: So I had to go to a function on Saturday night in Brisbane, and yep. I had a moment. I just had to share it with you, Kaylee. I couldn't wait to tell you, and I've been wanting to tell you all day, I thought I'd leave it for the end of the show. Okay, so it was an event for my husband. He's a part of an organization called Entrepreneurs Organization.
2: Yep.
1: And he was winning an award for 20 years of being in it. He's the youngest, longest serving member ever because he started so early.
2: Well done.
1: And it was at Customs House, very la-di-da, black tie, et cetera, et cetera. Anyway, they throw a good event. It's like their end of year dinner and you get awards for all different things. And so they had the formal part of the dinner. And then at the end, they went underneath Customs House and they'd set up like a faux casino. And we got funny money and we got to like pretend to gamble with not our own money. I'll tell you what, that is so freeing when you know you're not going to lose anything. It was like all on black, whatever, you know?
2: Yeah.
1: Anyway, I'm at the blackjack table because it's like the, I don't gamble. So it's the only one I know how to do. And I'm at the blackjack table and a woman comes and stands next to me. So we're just having a little bit of a conversation. And she was like, are you an EO or are you a partner of EO? I'm a partner of EO. She's like, oh, okay. And she's having a nice time being an EO. And then she went, she did that thing that happens to you and I quite often. I feel like I know you from somewhere. And usually the next thing is, did I go to high school with you? And then you have to sort of unpack who you perhaps are. And you feel like, I'm going to say it, you feel like a wanker. When you say, look, no, I'm actually like in radio, you may have seen me from buses or whatever. So I didn't.
3: Oh, no.
1: I didn't really.
3: I'm just hoping you said it and then she said, oh, no, that wasn't it.
1: So she did, I know you're from somewhere. And I was like, oh. And she said, I heard you. My husband gave a speech and he said, this is only like the second event my wife's ever come to. And it got a laugh. And she said, I heard your husband say you've not been to any other event. So I don't know you from here. And I'm like, no. And then I said, oh, where are you from? And she said, I'm from the Gold Coast. And I went, aha, I know where you know me. I do radio. I do breakfast radio. So you may have seen me. And she goes, nah, it's not that. I don't listen to radio.
3: Oh, yeah.
1: And I was like, oh, don't you? And they always like say that. Yeah. They'll be like, nah, it's not that. And it's like, we're on billboards and buses everywhere. We kind of get in people's psyche, whether you listen or
2: but
1: not.
2: But it's not that. I want to know what it is.
1: Yeah. And so she goes, nah, I don't listen to radio. And I went, oh, okay. She goes, oh, no, actually I do. I lie. I said, righto. I said, well, what do you listen to? She goes, ah, that guy, he's been in radio a really long time. What's his name? Oh, he's Ange Pease's husband. she's really nice. And I was like, yeah. I said, that would be Gailey. She goes, yeah, that's it. I said, Gailey and Emily J. She goes, yeah, that's the show. She said, do you listen to them? I said, nah, I don't listen to radio.
2: I'm Jared Murtaugh's wife. You just remember what your old past said.
1: Yeah, you've got a friend in me. Yeah. Do you know him?
2: No.
1: Yeah, I am them, you idiot. So anyway.
2: She was nice though, right?
1: She was super nice. And she was like, oh, you guys are funny. I'm like, yes, we are.
2: Whoever you are.
1: Yeah, so anyway, funny. Ange Pease is more famous than you.
2: You know what? She should be. She's way funnier.
0: We'll see you back here tomorrow morning, 5 a.m. Yeah, you've got a friend. Kaylee and Emily Jade on 102.9 Hot Tomato. I ain't never stopping. Hit decline on that workplace cybersecurity training session this morning. Who cares about that? What? Is someone going to hack in and do your work for you? Not likely. Boom, pow.

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7: It's a minute past nine. Hi, I'm Lucy Knight. The city budget is being unveiled this morning with ratepayers to find out how much more they'll be paying in rates and exactly where the money is going. A general rate rise of 4.7% is widely expected, with the 10% early pay discount to remain in place. More than $220 million is expected to be earmarked for major infrastructure projects, including the new Gold Coast Arena, a revamp of Hodder's Amphitheatre, and the Surfers Music Hall. A Gold Coast nurse is preparing to front court today, accused of stalking and sexually assaulting teenage girls. Police allege the 58-year-old man used his position as a nurse to offend against six girls between the years of 2020 and 24. He was arrested on Saturday night and has been behind bars since after being refused police bail. The board of the Reserve Bank kicks off its latest meeting today to discuss interest rates. After three straight hikes, most experts are tipping the RBA will sit tight this month and leave them on hold. We'll find out tomorrow afternoon. And US Vice President J.D. Vance has described a peace deal with Iran as a big moment. Both sides have finally struck an agreement, which is expected to be officially signed in Switzerland on Friday. Vance has told Fox News the deal will transform the Middle East if Iran sticks to it.
8: This is the immediate opening of the Straits of Hormuz and, of course, the lifting of the naval blockade that we've had on Iran along with it. The number two thing that it means is that Iran will never have a nuclear weapon.
7: To sport, World Cup action has continued this morning with play just kicking off between the Ivory Coast and Ecuador. Earlier, the Netherlands and Japan played out a 2-2 draw and Germany thrashed Curacao 7-1. And the Blues and Maroons will have their last major hit out today ahead of Wednesday's second State of Origin clash in Melbourne. We'll take a look at Gold Coast weather next.
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7: To the weather, partly cloudy today with a chance of a shower or two, heading for a top of 23 degrees. Possible showers and 23 again tomorrow. Cloudy with just the slight chance of rain for the rest of the week. At the Seaway right now, it's 18 degrees, and between 6 a.m. and 6 p.m. today when we accidentally stuff up, you cash in. 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

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Good morning, it's Christo. We do this thanks to Geely, the world's fastest growing auto brand, is now open in Robina with great end of financial year deals as well. 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Right now, this is the latest for Teddy Swims at Hot Tomato.

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0: kids have slept in this morning, so while they're running late, we'll just keep playing non-stop music. For 20 songs. In a row, I guess.
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like a Zoom meeting, pants are not required for 102.9 Hot Tomato's 20 song in a row music marathon. Unless you're back in the office. Then you need pants.

0: Birds of Tokyo. On the Gold Coast 1029, Hot Tomato, we're doing the 20-song music marathon. We don't stop for commercials or anything like that during the 20-song music marathon. The only thing we do is news, and then we'll get back into it.
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2: It's 10 o'clock. Hi, I'm Matt McDonald. Gold Coast ratepayers will be hit with an average rate increase of 4.7% with the city's budget handed down this morning. The 10% discount for paying on time will remain after a backflip from council. Mayor Tom Tate says the rate increase is in line with inflation as promised.
3: It is a record 15 consecutive years of low rates. This gives certainty to household budgets. Unlike our federal government, we have not changed our position. Families can rely on us.
2: The budget also includes $1 billion for capital investment, including $101 million for the Advanced Resource Recovery Centre and $94 million to upgrade the city's sewage treatment plants. A Gold Coast nurse will front court this morning, charged with the indecent treatment of six teenage girls. The 58-year-old Robina man is accused of using his position to target the girls, with the offences alleged to have occurred between November 2020 and May 2024. He spent the weekend in custody following his arrest on Saturday night. And Iran has now confirmed that a peace deal has been agreed to and will be formally signed on Friday in Switzerland. Iran's deputy foreign minister says the text of the Memorandum of Understanding has been finalised. He says the deal includes the reopening of the Strait of Hormuz as well as an end to hostilities in Lebanon. To Sport, Blues 5/8 Mitch Moses insists he is right to play in Origin 2. Moses trained away from the main group during Thursday's opposed session as he recovers from a hamstring injury, but he will take his place in the side on Wednesday night. And World Cup action's continuing this morning with Ivory Coast and Ecuador doing battle in their Group E clash. It is nil all at halftime. To the weather, partly cloudy with a shower to today, top of 23 degrees, showers and 23 again tomorrow, partly cloudy for Wednesday, cloudy on Thursday. Right now at the Seaway, 21 degrees.
4: 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The 20-song marathon on 102.9 Hot Tomato. And I know